0: reference that earlier call at Walmart. They call back, and now they do 125.
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2: Town 44th, you got anything?
3: 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I'm on Louis North right now.
2: Well, you're up. I'm just going to see if maybe we can jump on right here on the north line.
4: Actually, you can put me on that call.
0: Which call?
4: The one at Walmart.
5: I'm 1080 with them, going down Fifth Street, 46.
0: Where are you now?
5: I was one wearing all black, one wearing blue, pink backpack.
0: Where are you now? 1080 on foot.

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1: They're 1090 on Bud on 5th Street. A couple juveniles, I think, were involved in a strong arm robbery.
2: No, not that one. There's another one. All black, black book bag, 5th Ward River Drive.

0: Nadie de su santa ya tengo una nueva.
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1: Negative.
0: They got one thing. They haven't ready if I go. Okay, I was on the phone with the major. I guess I missed it. So everybody's 10-4 then, so it's correct. That's right.
1: I have this best call at 200 Twin Lakes Drive.
0: You shot me 76.

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1: Good morning.
2: Green on.
1: Yeah, 4.

the other two that came the same direction as this one was both wearing all black. One had on a black book bag. One looked like he had short dreads. They're about 17 years of age. Congratulations.

0: part of the city on the west side. Only two black males were in all black.
1: Give us. See what you found.
2: Please show 10-8, status 9, status 15. Thank you.
1: Good boy.
3: Two 57 dispatch, we're going 10-8. Something about a little crossroad.

0: Last thing going towards 6th Street. 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
1: What?
0: 406 Singamore off 78, River City illegal parking. Complainant's advising that he was blocked in. Did get the vehicle to move, but it's an ongoing issue from the cheer / gymnastics place next door parking in front of his building, even though he has no parking signs. There is still one vehicle parked in front of his building at this time. He is on scene at 25.
1: Civil.
2: They're like from old Air P. I don't think they know the area very well.
3: Battalion 1.

0: see if they do get an Alpha 1 at the Splash Park in Willie North.
1: Firefighter Cheeks taking my truck back to Station 2. I'll be riding in with Medic.
2: Flyer 8 clear. You did advise you have personnel returning your truck to Station 2.
1: Perfect.
2: Four clear.

0: 1839.
1: This one does not have the shoes in question, but I do have the insoles for the shoes.

0: Mary, could you just go ahead.
1: I just sent a picture of unit 21. That's the one that 250's out with.
2: Clear.
0: T66.
2: I can't be positive. For sure on that one, unless he's changed pants. I just remember the other two in black. The hair was close, though. What you got for me this next?
0: Counties. I have to get out over the Missouri. Any more specifically I want them?
2: I think the other one continued towards Valley Drive, maybe, I think it is, right across this creek. Valley Circle, I'm sorry. And then the other one come on down, cross 6th Street, and maybe went towards River Drive. But it's easily possible to one of these houses if they knew somebody.
0: Yeah.
1: We're about to release this mail. We've already got them out of you. Just want you to have anything further.
2: No, I don't. I've got the insoles in this bag, though, so the shoes got to be one of the other two. He never had them in his hand when they took off.
3: Haysville Road, 1945, lot number 4949 off Martin Cemetery Road, US on 6, chest pain.
4: Thank you.

0: 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Nine, 12, sir.
1: 10-4.
2: On 23 dispatch, we got anything else?
0: Not this time.
2: Okay. Where are you, 10-6?
3: Negative.
2: Three 49, 10-8, Spanish 13.
0: Clear.
4: Control 932.
0: 10-4, 3062 South Highway 16 off Laurel Lane. So 10-16, we have a female calling saying that a male was refusing to give her a child.
2: Want to switch something around with him.
0: Here. She disconnected.
2: Are you back out with a complainant?
1: Negative. I was told to get mobile.
2: Clear. Can somebody, if you don't mind, when you go back to the complainant, I'll reroute over there. The other two I'm being told are either around 16, 17 years of age, but he won't come off their info. So, I mean, it's up to y'all if you want to keep looking currently.
1: I'm assuming you never got out of the complainant, because I never found them.

0: 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They're running a name and DOV for me.
1: 10-4, go ahead.
0: Last name McDaniel, first name Calvin, 10-12-0X.

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2: Beulah Church Road, 945 Beulah Church Road off of Giles Road, Mount Zion Road, Tree Down on Road.
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Dispatch, engine 22, show responding 945, Billy Church Road, Billy Church Road off of Giles Road and Mount Sun Road for a tree down on the roadway. It's blocking one lane.

0: trying to fill in there on 4th Street right now. When do y'all get that stop? There's probably got someone involved that's wrapped up in this.
1: Clear.
2: Show me a route to that Bryce Court address, right? It's concerned for Lovner.
1: Clear.
3: State dispatch, be going 38 with a vehicle to not reference this. It's a white Honda Accord, 20th of Georgia, David Frank Zebra, 1194, River Drive. At
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1: 10-4, that was a rapid location.

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1: Go ahead.
0: 27, what's trying to raise you?
1: Go ahead.
2: Can you come 25 with me?
1: Yeah, 10-4.

0: 79 dispatch, 76 back to the city.
1: Morning, over to that server office.
0: Already. Clear, that's what this guy was telling me now. He said they drove up, jumped out on

0: history, committed a crime to get them back, in a sense. And then they saw me and took off running. So I'm on 25 with you, and we can clear this up.
1: He said he don't want to press charges.
0: I'm sure he don't, considering how they got him back, according to my 95.
2: Here, 44.
0: Just make sure you get his information, the tag, and the son's information. If you don't mind, we can just start from there.
2: 10-4.
0: I appreciate any county's help on the radio.

0: up on this bus. I'm going 23. 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
1: Yeah. 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
1: No, they don't want to press charges for robbery, but I'm still taking this one for running.
0: 10-4.
2: All right.

0: for July 2025.
1: Okay.
2: 32,097. Congratulations on your one.
1: Okay.
3: 99%
1: Okay.
4: Very suspicious. Is there any calls?
1: Negative. The only thing I had was for Walmart, and they've now called back about if they do not want a 25, that vehicle left and was last seen at Popeyes. That was about 5 or 6 ago. No further.
4: Simple.
3: 63 326 0814.

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0: 25 is a complainant, 5855 Jacksonville Road, 5855 Jacksonville Road, off of 120. Reference fraud. His statement occurred over a week ago.
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1: Sam Lincoln David, 1054. Should be Candace Knowles.
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0: Clear. Her OLN shows 51 WH read length. Kinetic grid. I apologize. You ready to copy?
5: Yes, ma'am. Go ahead.
0: 10-4, case number 4, Macedonian Church Road, 2928-2928. Call received at 1907, dispatch 1908, en route 1909, all 1923, en route to hospital 1939, at hospital 2003.
5: I'm clear. And 214 Hamilton Avenue, please.
0: Okay, mark case number for Hamilton Avenue, 2924-2924. 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En route to hospital 1817, at hospital 1838.
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6: 1003, I'm clear. Yeah. 43, Burwell, 47, Samuel.
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1: Yes.
0: 370 from the runway, Kansas 2233.

0: Tiffany, I call me Bolo.
1: Good.
0: Tiffany, I-20 eastbound at the state line. 20 eastbound at the state line. Spot my vehicle's tailgating him. Call me a smoke silver Peterbilt. We're still in line trying to get further.
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3: 470-507-6855, repeating 470-507-6855. Rebecca Satterfield, she said that she's being harassed by her father who is in prison.
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1: I'm saying, what were you, Noble?
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0: Clear.
3: Six six dispatch. Hang it, case number and Thomas, please.
4: Five five nine five nine eight 4657. Repeating 559-598-4657. Just be advised, I have another caller calling internationally from the United Kingdom about the same child.
2: 10-4.
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0: Nani sen mi söyledin?
1: Yani.
0: Make contact finally. Nearby residence 10-4. That's not him.
2: Thanks. 7-1 is not.
1: John.
2: I'm going status 7. They're going to be sitting here for a minute. I'm trying to get cover.
1: Please.
2: 97, I'm putting on your traffic. I appreciate it.
0: Yeah, but...

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0: I got a 1065 at Highland Avenue and South Boulevard. Highland Avenue, South Boulevard. It's going to be across for town and country with the flashers on.

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1: Okay, thanks,
2: Austin. I'm 2-4.

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1: Show me out. 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I'm just going to be standing by with the driver. He's going to go charge his cyber truck and leave the trailer.
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0: Dispatch 34. Stand by this one. I think I know the answer, but Paulding's requesting mutual aid, 164 Pleasant Way in Temple off of 100, or excuse me, 101 South. It's a reference to the psychiatric. How do you bust?
1: Not in this time.
0: Stand for.
2: PN, A. Adam. Pleasant Way's in approximately 830 on his camera. He saw a black male wearing a dark blue shirt and some type of cap on his cell phone breaking into a window, the unit on the backside by the dumpsters. Complaining is the property manager out of town. He's requesting someone go out there and check it out. Not sure if the subject is still inside the apartment, and he wants a 25 or a 21 after.
0: Stand for.
1: Eight thirty PM.
3: What do you want to dispatch? You can hold us in service until on the wind. We'll go have to get some gas, but we'll hold us in service.
0: Okay, well, I'm clear. Everybody can 10-19.
1: Thirty portions on one as well, for what it's worth.
0: Cameron.
3: Go ahead.
2: 511 Elder Circle, 511 Elder Circle, Unit A, Adam. The plant's advising there's somebody flashing some lights and it's blinding her.
3: Wait around 20 seconds.

0: Flattery, I guess that. Advisor responded, made units to come in off West Atlanta Street.
1: 10-4. Per letter 8 coming off West Atlanta.
2: P-39. Good.
1: I got a subject walking on the bypass from Tabernacle headed to Home Depot. He's wanting to 25 with an officer about some questions on a food bank or in church, but he won't stop walking. He asked for a specific deputy that's not here tonight.
2: Yeah. 10-4, item 21.
3: What's the tag on that one?
4: Sam John Young, 7605.

0: 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Highway 5 by Brandon Street, send me on a white Mazda sedan, Georgia tag, Charlie Denver 79, CZM 7829. Clear.
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2: clear.
1: On route that 7411 road call, will you have GPS if they want to respond to the floor?
2: Clear.
3: Six 05 Chetty Grove at Hughes Bridge.
2: Clear.
1: 98 dispatch.
2: Good.
1: Especially if I notice this is going to be in reference to 200 Twin Lakes and case numbers 3776.
2: Clear.
4: In the area.
1: Yeah. Okay, the one's, like, all side of 15. Of course.
4: Yeah, we're on the south side of Lovin Road, one next to Ingram Homes. Dispatch, we're here.

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1: 是。
0: 我坐那车，我 driver， 就一台 Paul Yankee Charlie。2330 Black Dodge Truck.
1: Clear.
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4: She asked them twice, and all they said was send them. I'm not clear.
1: Seven oh five dispatch, I'm 1087. Clear. 421. 531 Linear Way, 531 Linear Way, off Notley Drive for 1059. She has an ETA, 10 minutes, 10 minutes. She's standing by on a gray Audi, needing to go to this address to pick up another vehicle. She's wanting a 25 at the rec department.
0: Mm-hmm.

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2: Old 4 knots, old driver.
1: 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Is there anybody closing?

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0: Go ahead.
2: SAM, G George, 1030, SGG, 10300, should be split on a late model Ford F-150. It's going to be 1065, vehicles all the way off the roadway on the off-ramp of I-20 and 113. I've made contact with the registered owner. He's got a record coming from Winder to come get it, and I did put a green sticker on it, and I'll be doing it.

0: but not Dwayne Drayton. Drayton Martin, you know my gun.
1: Okay. Highway 5, Bells and Ties, pulling into Love. It's going to be a black, I think it's a Nissan. Georgia 28 is Sam King Mary 5155, SKM 5155.
2: Here. T-34 tonight.
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4: Except that 1065 vehicle and the boat that the other person is coming to get here in about 45 minutes. How are we doing?
2: 10-4.

0: fortunes as such.
1: Good.
2: Yeah, you can hold a spending for the mayor of Livermore, you need.
3: Standing by.
4: Highway 27 northbound, I-20, Highway 27 north, I-20, Carroll County is advising that there's a white Nissan four-door car, possibly driver. They're advising he did almost hit three other vehicles.

0: Tamam. Five twenty two dispatch, I'm 23 in the area.
1: 10-4, the complaint's advising he's turned on Alabama Avenue, but that subject vehicle continue northbound on 27.
2: Send me to his house.
0: Yeah.

0: Yeah, you're off of work.
1: Yeah, we're 10-4, just kind of non-compliant, but we're good.
0: So far.
2: Flight direct dispatch, we're okay, full staff.
0: So far.
1: Dispatch, one detained.
0: Clear.

0: 7-5, this is Mitch from 38. Yes. Main Street, full name of Gloria. She's going to be on a blue and color PT Cruiser, Georgia tag, here in November Golf, 0277, SNG, 0227, or 0277, sorry. Okay.
1: Okay.
2: At his vehicle. Smith Lexington 6, Medic 1. Turns breathing problems. Cut off
3: 2126. Engine 6 responding.
2: Clear both units.
4: Sorry, I'm in third unit.
2: Ten more, it's okay.
4: I will double back and check some of the gas stations, but I didn't see any white ones either.
2: Simmer.
1: That one just missed 39.
2: Here. One's in route. Engine 6, Medic 1, 288 Tiger Street, 288 Tiger Street, Cross Street Highway 28, reference breathing problems, 90-year-old female, conscious breathing with difficulty, also vomiting.

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0: We'll get that phone number from you in just a second before you clear it.
1: 10-4. Baby subject out of Waco, it's 5-9-4.
2: What's the address coming back to?
1: 1501 Old Jacksonville Road.
2: 10-4.
1: Dispatch, too busy.
2: Go ahead.
1: That female from Elder Circle's call back. She now wants the 25 at 5-1-1-A-Adam.
2: I'm 7-6.
1: 10-4.
0: 244 Dispatch. Can you put the complaint as 88 in my cab?
1: 10-4, stand by.
2: $4,400
1: ball. Hazel Road, 930 Hazel Road at the Charleston Schools bus barn. I got a 1066 point of activation, see front left office motion.

0: 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I'll be there. 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
1: Good.
2: 98 Highway 61 connector, the Ingalls reference psychiatric, rising as a young female, possibly having a mental crisis. It's an Asian female with a bob haircut, gray shorts, blue t-shirt. Late teens to early 20s, per the complainant, stole a deli plate earlier. She left the store and started walking towards 61 10 minutes ago, and she's also wearing a medical bracelet.
1: Terrible.
0: First, she's in route with him.

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1: 47, thanks.

0: Dispatch 47, Sherry responding 98, Highway 61 connector, 98, Highway 61 connector, Ingalls Market. Caller advised a female, possibly in her 20s, was having some kind of a mental psychiatric break. She had a medical wristband on. She started walking towards 61, stage for law enforcement.
1: Police officer.
2: It hurts.

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1: Okay.
0: 103-858.
1: Clear. Clear, 522, I'll show you tonight. Five 30, did you have traffic for dispatch? You cut out.
2: 10-4, you show me tonight from K9 train, it'll be 10-41.
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0: Hello, 911 hang up call at 536 Cherokee Lane, 536 Cherokee Lane, Crusher Highway 120. It's going to be a rapid location. We're taking a call back now.
1: Several. All right, history.
2: Four, can you respond 75 Harrell Road, 75 Harrell Road, Ashbrook Village, room number 123, 123, EMS on 2, stroke.
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0: 10-4. Good.
4: Governor's Good County, two status 20s to the two occupants that ain't supposed to be here. And if you'll just log that tag in the car, please.
0: 10-4. Go ahead.
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0: Clear North Carolton, 2136.
6: Two 33 specials confirmed. It's 536 Turkey Lane.
0: Camera, that's correct. No. 233, also just be advised, we have another call in zone 4, 685 Hamrick Road, 685 Hamrick Road for a noise complaint. Involved in all the occupants are 1056. They're being extremely loud out in the yard yelling.
2: Three, 123, give me a 79-year-old male, semi-conscious, his breathing, his mouth is open, his face is pale, he's unresponsive, it's going to be the memory care side, he messes zone 2, they're advising his breathing is okay, he is slurring his words at this time, we're getting further.
1: Several.
6: 219 dispatch.
0: 219.
6: I'll also be en route in Cherokee Lane, since there's a lot of history there.
0: 219. Letter 8 service. Clear.

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1: Virgin 6.
0: Agonal breathing, reference a nurse, said it sounds like he's gargling and he's gasping for air. There is no nurse with him now. We're trying to get somebody back to him. Battalion 2, do you want to attack channel?
2: Clear, I'm in route.
0: There.
3: Mm-hmm. 45 dispatch.
0: Good.
3: Phoenix, Carol, where you need us?
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3: Dispatch, panel thing.
0: Several. Actually, yeah, 25. He wants her status 20.
1: We couldn't find her. I'm 10-8 status 1.
0: Clear, I'll cancel the ambulance. 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

0: Dispatch, engine 346, here's one 151, Laurel Trace, 151 Laurel Trace, off of Dyer Road, Carrollton, America Highway, EMS on 7, breathing purpose.
1: Turn out.
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0: 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You respond 342, Mill Pond Crossing, 342 Mill Pond Crossing off South Highway 16. Unit number A6, Adam 6, EMS 05, breathing problems.
1: 45, clear and run. Voice that off, thing.
0: Terrible.
2: 23's in route.
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2: Call at 6467 Jacksonville Road, 6467 Jacksonville Road off of Korea Street for 1037 person in activity. Wasn't a male. Came up to the complainant's residence, stated that he was a cousin of them, and also knew a lot about the complainant. We're trying to gain further.
5: Will you say he come into the residence or onto the porch?
2: He came onto the porch. Yes, ma'am.
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0: 103, I think it's Finney or Finney Lane. 103 Finney Lane, off Beckles Road, 1060 Progress. Complainant versus her brother, a Grant Smith, 25-year-old male. Further complainant, Mama gave them both permission to live at this address, and he's refusing to let her inside. No 32, 56, or 100s. It's just verbal, my father.
1: First, she's living out with him.
0: 10-4. Was there earlier today for bipolar. As far as I know, she did leave the hospital.
1: Looks like she had her in 10-13.

0: and they wouldn't show it anything else, just that she was meeting with a doctor to reference the bipolar.
1: Thank you.

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0: My apologies, you advised it wasn't the right vehicle.
2: 10-4, that's correct.
0: Clear.
3: Have her.
0: Take 4.
4: 7-8-4.
5: Very nice, okay.
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0: Sí.
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1: Ten, where I'll be 76.

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2: 3776. Holding in zone 2 at 337 Old Corinth Road, 337 Old Corinth Road, off of Gilly Road. Reference damage. 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
3: Heading for Atlanta, Highway 750.

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1: To the gate, go ahead.
2: Highway 120, come to home. Matt Dillon, 20 years of Georgia, Sam Charles Robert, 8733. He's been on a red sedan.
1: Dillon.
3: Two D 7 dispatch. I got Buchanan or any county unit near me.
4: I'm in the city. What you got?
3: That car possibly just come back toward the driveway. Saw my car turn around and left, heading back toward the city.
4: Give a description.
3: I couldn't tell you from here. 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
0: Is the complainant 121 or 25?
1: Negative. He did not.
0: Several. Show both units 10-8. Status 15. And status 9 to Mr. Eastland.
1: Several.
4: 268. Any way you can answer our call so I can go help locate this vehicle?
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7: One of the persons that says 3Q4 and a half. I don't like to go back.

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2: Bot male wearing a short sleeve black shirt, blue jeans and work boots and a hat. 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Last going towards Gilly Road.
3: 233 is much. I'm in the area. 237 vehicle.
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3: 10-4, I'm about to wrap up here.
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2: 10-4, it's got multiple tags in front of the car. 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
1: That one returns on a 2002 Buick Century, silver in color, to a Joshua Wade Priest of 226 Providence Drive, Carrollton. 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
1: There. Dispatch for a call, please.
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0: 234. So if you log out clear, hello. C-Chan out here.
1: No, I'm good. I got it.
2: Chef Alec Carrollton, please. Can I take you some time?
3: Case number 2931-2931. Call came in at 2059. Was dispatched to Medic 1 at 2100. You picked up and went around 2102. On scene 2113. And out to the hospital 2136. Out the hospital 2204.
2: Medic, thank you.

0: dispatch, did they tell you where she was being treated, if it was in the emergency room or somewhere else?
1: Stand by. I'll have to call them back.
2: I called them. It's 100 Professional Place.
1: It's normally at the Willowbrook PHP program over here. 234, I'll go check the pavilions. Do you have a way that she usually walks or route?
3: The roommates are telling me that she tends to get rides from people. They say they don't have any known residences or friends or family in the area, but she was supposed to have an appointment at T-Mobile after she was at the hospital.
0: We'll notify the state coming from the office.
3: And blonde hair.
1: You want them?

0: missing subjects now.
1: Andrea Westlake. I'll get you a mugshot here in a second. She's got one. We don't have any photos over here.
0: T-34, will you send a picture to my phone as well? I've met her once. T-34, this time. In service, sending her out with 44.
1: Industrial at St. Louis UK, San George Frank, 3141.
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0: Good.
1: Go ahead and give follow-ups around if you have it for the description they gave you. We don't have any photos of her. She does have history of 1044 and bipolar.
0: Yeah.
4: 34, I just sent you a mugshot.
1: Appreciate it.

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1: This is Yankee, New Year 21.
2: Being for Sam, I just want to add one that blew us up. Gilly took off.
1: Trevor.

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1: Okay.
0: 22 in an ETA on GSB and try to find this down in here.
2: Go ahead.
3: I'm en route up to the office. You want to meet me there?
2: No. I'll be here for just a couple more. He's in the middle of throwing up.
3: Terrible.
1: Ten more. Okay.
4: One of her sons stays at 155 Carroll Circle. The son that's here right now has no clue if she could be over there or not, but it might be worth checking.
1: Therefore, you guys 150 Carroll Circle?
4: 155.
1: Clear.
5: Very helpful. Thank you.
0: That's where you're going this one.
1: She's going to be in trap inside the vehicle.
2: Good.
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3: Hey, before this night, you show me now as well.
2: Careful.
1: Hey, negative on smoking, but it is possible we can get out of here.

0: 326, copy on that, please.
1: All right, with it.
0: This will be coming from the city of Carrollton, 342 Stewart Street, 342 Stewart Street off of Brown Street, reference a missing person. It'll be in Andrea Westlake, that's Andrea Westlake, a 77-year-old white female, last seen wearing a blue shirt, blue jeans, she's blonde-headed, she was last seen on foot, she went to Tanner for a doctor's appointment, and she did not return home, she was last seen at 10 a.m. today. One of her sons, stays at 155 Carroll Circle, 155 Carroll Circle. We've had negative contact so far. Any contact, hold and notify the city of Carrollton.
1: 10-4.
0: Good morning.
2: You are that 10-114 100 professional force.
0: Sir.
3: Okay. Spot. He's 39.

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1: Can you let me know when you're done with 104? I'm over there.
0: Careful.
2: Three dispatch. Show me 23 at the hospital.
3: Chandler.
2: 1923. Chandler. 39 Carroll Circle.
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1: 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That's 43, Burwell, 41, Sandhill.

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0: 3024 dispatch. Did our caller advise on what side of Walmart he's parked on?
1: The grocery side, standing by in a Challenger. If he's outside, he'll be wearing a Georgia Bulldog.
0: Okay, 4, thank you.

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1: Denver.
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3: 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You still out with 710?
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1: There.

0: Bueno, ahí está, ya me dicen ahí.
1: Clear. Sandy, will you come pick up, please?
2: Sure.
1: Flash seen pulling into Lost Lake Subdivision. It's a black Silverado, no 28. It ran the complaint off the right lane in front.
2: Hello.
3: Come on, 3-1-1-1.

0: Ah, no, no, yo.
1: Go ahead.
0: This is for you, correct?
1: Definitely.

0: He said far last, walking past Walgreens around 8:10.
1: Is that just going towards South Park, or is she going towards Wop Wop?

0: negative contact. They said she left the...
1: She paid at
0: 9:15 and then walked back towards Walgreens.
2: No, yeah, just first logger 27 with this call.
1: Good.
3: 057-116-925.
4: Tanner Security is advising that she was trying to solicit a ride to North Georgia, so she may be gone.
1: I'm
0: going to check inside Walgreens. Yep.
1: So you got her at Walgreens? I'm going to check inside the store.
0: Claire, they told her she was looking for a cigarette.
2: Hello.
1: She's 10-4.
2: I'm clear. That's the driver.
1: Clear.
5: Okay.
6: 234. Good. I'm gonna go ahead and try to call the boyfriend that lives up in North Georgia if they're saying she was trying to find the road up there.
5: Yeah, 34.
7: Probably trying to head to Lumpkin County. They reported her as missing about 2 years ago, and we located her here.
1: Where?
7: 250 seconds through that Maple.
4: What time did Wi-Fi say that they left, or she left?
0: 9:15, that's when she paid up.

0: know, in as much.
1: Okay.
0: Negative contact, Walgreens. They say she was here about 45 minutes ago and then left after buying a cigarette. I'm going to check Amber and see what direction she wants.
1: Careful.

0: 19, did they advise which way she went when she left Walgreens?
1: We couldn't advise. I'm checking cameras now.
0: 10-4, thank you. I'm still up here checking the camera security cameras as well.

0: Ayer, eso es.
1: And
0: advised GSP that per owner's request, AAA is coming to the car.
1: Sí.

0: it's pretty just much home. They head towards the trails.
1: Yes. I just spoke to the boyfriend over the phone. He had contact with her around 10 o'clock this morning, said she wasn't saying anything out of the ordinary, but they haven't made any plans recently for her to come up there. I told him to give me a call back if he has any contact with her.
2: Yeah. Good night, dispatch. Yeah. Now, subject going to send me to her. He's about to, she's going to have between Walgreens and the hotel.

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1: Third nine's getting out of the roadway.
2: Clear.
3: 290, what, can you turn on your traffic so I can pass down the investigator?
2: Transporting.
4: Turn on. 10-4, headed to the police.

0: 234. Patch, we have an ambulance kind of en route that area in case we find her.
1: Kevlar.
2: Kevlar.

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1: Hey, Roslyn, they should be there in just a second. I'm like, wait a minute.
0: 10-4 at home.
1: There.
2: Spark Street, 794 South Park Street, in the area of Walgreens, stage for law enforcement, sick patient.
0: Clear.
2: Clear.
3: 46 dispatch. Good. You can hold it for that last call. Hold a staging for that sick person on South Park Street. Clear. Thank you, 41 dispatch, you can show us at the bridge.
2: Okay, 43, very well.

0: How do you address us?
1: Ken?
0: AMS is your question on ETA. You can 22.
1: Yeah.
0: He's 23.
1: This is the one that was ran off of the hospital. Not the one that we're looking for. Okay.
2: Careful. Forty-seven, you can 10-19, 41-10-19, 43-10-19.
3: 41-10.

0: 68 to Fletcher.
1: Okay.
0: 95 are out to jail, 1 male. Vehicle's been turned over to tow truck.
1: Clear.
2: 9-23 dispatch. I'll be 10 out of 12.
1: Clear. Yeah, 4.
3: .250's got negative contact at the venue.
1: Yeah, 4.
2: That's 12, sorry.
1: Clear.
4: Is everybody out of the PD?
3: I'm on South Street, what do you need?
4: Excuse my look of a case number for me.
3: I'm checking the Super 8 34, but I've read the last two or three. I'll give you the 21.
4: Did you read the family violence report from 2 days ago?
3: Yes, sir. At 155 Carroll Circle.
4: Just see who the involved parties are, see if either one of them are here.
3: It was between her and the brother. They don't mention the name of who she was in the vehicle with and how she got over there. Just stated an unknown male had given her a ride.
5: Good. 42 is back in the county. We are headed to the pharmacy.
6: There,

0: Yes.
1: One time non-emergent, at this time Chief Floyd.
0: Harold.
2: India 2 dispatch.
3: India 2.
2: Myself, Kilo 7, Kilo 8, Kilo 9, back 10-8.
3: Welcome back. Here the next.
4: Second's going to be Christy Mooney, born 11-4-1989.
5: I can see her on camera now on the right side of the building. Okay, keep it clear.

0: 23. You have Northwest Drive.
1: '71's on OAB. What you got?
0: Guys, the triangle now is check the small silver SUV in 87. He's northbound.
2: I'm right here, Bethany.
0: Just passed you. I think he's going to the curve up here.
3: Okay, somebody checked at Elder Circle with the brother. See if he had any contact with him.
4: Bossy Bell, -29. Christine Mooney, Douglasville, suspended, -29.
5: Jeff Ford, thank you. What's my number on here?
4: 3808-3808.
0: 97, go ahead. Mimosa, just off 61, Charles Young, Sam, 9876.
4: Clear.
1: 23 is that way.
4: Clear.
3: 98 dispatcher.
4: Go ahead.
3: That's 14, yes, sir.
4: Clear.
6: That's 10-4. It is. It should be Carol.
5: At 10 a.m., we're still trying to locate her.
3: Yeah, brother is still alive, Scott Allen Westlake.
7: They did not mention a brother to me, only a sister that I just tried to call.
3: Their address on that 28th on Brock Street might be worth checking there too if he's not, if he still lives there.

0: Ticket 3. I got him at 10:05, walked up across the parking lot towards Clinic Avenue. Stay there for. Oh, look around. I'm on foot at 10 hard foot. I'll walk over there to the ER, see if she's maybe sitting in the waiting room or something. Looks like they continue south on 27. She's with what I assume is a woman wearing all white.
1: You said she was living with a
0: female? Step 4. A woman, similar build, wearing all white.
1: Can you send a picture in the group chat?
0: Yeah, shortly. It's going to be low quality.
2: Anderson, 8/26/2004.

0: tempo. Looks like we're going to... We got our flashers on. Looks like we're going to stop at Cross Point Church. It's a black SUV, negative 28.
1: 10-4.
0: Black Jeep.
1: 10-4, clear on black Jeep. Clear, 5-1-2.
2: Lady in white and like a floral white shirt, blonde hair.
3: I have low quality footage, but I imagine so.
2: Might have her here in Chipotle.
3: That's probably her. In one of the videos, there was a woman wearing that dress in Walgreens. They just weren't together at the time.
2: Pretty sure I have here both of them here in Chipotle. We do have contact with your Chipotle.
1: If I, she do have contact.
2: 10-4.
1: 10-4, I've got the ambulance in the area. Do you need them to come down there?
4: Yes, 10-4. Y'all confirming you're out with her.
5: Yeah, he's got them.
3: Okay. 219, same traffic. Dispatch 46.
1: Good.
3: Can you meet with officers at Chipotle, please?
1: Clear.

0: 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Can y'all confirm that y'all have contact with her?
1: Yeah, I saw her through the window, sir.
2: Go ahead, 5:30.
3: I'm 78, just east of Cashtown, Mount Ridge, Chevy pickup, Coach 28, Robert Young, Lincoln, 05RYL0524, Georgia.

0: 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You can sit nicely.
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0: Clear.
3: You can hold us on Phoenix Paul.
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0: ça, bon, n'est-ce pas, je crois qu'on faut. 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
1: Kilo 800, yeah.
2: Sorry, Kilo 8.
1: 20 east at the 3, 20 east at the 3. Submit Georgia 28 of Sierra Mike King 8929 SMK 8929. It's a Grand Wagon Atlas.
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6: Good.
2: It's occurred at 8779 Girdley Road off Highway 5. Bolo for a 2004 Silver Toyota Tundra. 28 for Robert Paul Sam 9224 RPS 9224. Last seen on Girdley headed towards Highway 5 at 2245. The claimant left the keys in the vehicle, walked into a building, came back out, and it was gone. It will be aired. Any contact, hold and notify Douglas.
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2: That's great. 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
1: Got
0: 061-912-895. You can hold those returns.
1: Oh,
2: Three and a half east. 28 out of New Jersey, Kilo 20, Victor Lima Charlie. K20, DLC out of New Jersey. I'm on a Bradley Kia Kona. Or correction, Hyundai.
1: Super. 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
3: I'm here tonight.
1: Good work.

0: 234 dispatch. You notify other agencies. You change that law.
1: We can place that bolo for that missing 7-year-old of street. She can found.
2: Several.
3: Did not know about this.
1: That missing female's been found.

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0: Pine Brook Subdivision, ATV complaint. Caller advised that there's a golf cart with 10-112s on it going up and down the roadway. The complaint did seem irritated. He would not provide any other location. He did disconnect the line. Per phase two, he's showing at 196 Charleston Avenue, 196 Charleston Avenue. I'm going to attempt to call back now with that complainant. Anvil. Helix 7, go ahead.
2: Be on I 20. Be in the 4 westbound with a Arizona display. Charles William Henry 9829, CWH 9829, Arizona. The white Corolla. Also have a Penske rental truck stopping with me at the same time.
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1: 54.

0: for you, Senator. Is that 7 times 2?
1: Sure. Right, go ahead.
2: 20W of the 2, 20W of the 2, 28 Alpha Charlie Quebec 187. It's a Hyundai Tucson blue and gold.
1: Two four. Kilo 8, both units 7. Kilo 7, Kilo non status.
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0: So.
3: Sam Edward Frank 7009.
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4: 10-4. 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
1: Yes, sir. 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
4: Civil.
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0: one of these, let's go with 28. Okay. Charles Queen Henry 6949, CQH 6949, mail nine, silver fourth horse.
1: Pledge advisors, two black males and a small blue convertible that are looking at their apartment. Number four, Taurus Silver, Roy Dale Marshall, out of Waco, south out of the far.
2: Then the line disconnected.
0: Danville. P8151.
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0: popular and I'm the touch on tonight.
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3: Seven, this is clear on district question 114. I'm pleading off. 10-4.

0: 5:30. Myself, 23 and 22. I'm 23 at Higgins.
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1: I meant, did you have 227s?
0: Oh, I'm sorry, yeah, 10-4. The other one, 060-463-826.
1: First one is a Sandy Marie, I believe it's Schaefer, out of Waco, see Charles Osmond, older white female. And Walter Lee Schaefer, out of Waco, Charles Osmond, older white male.
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0: Dispatch, engine 3, 47, can you respond 25 North Laurel Trace, 25 North Laurel Trace off of Cedar Street? Correction. It's going to be off of Laurel Trace and Dyer Road, EMS 17, seizure.
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1: Burns Road, 717 Burns Road, Magnolia Lake Apartments. It's going to be apartment 5334, 5334. Got a third party calling, saying the daughter called him, saying her boyfriend's refusing to leave. He could hear him yelling, Melissa in the apartment. Clear.
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4: The 6 eastbound, 6 east, 28 is going to be temporary out of Indiana, 554, Juliet, 758, 554, J, 758, out of Indiana on a black Chevy Silverado.
1: Yeah, boy.
5: Not known if he had more than one seizure in a row. He is diabetic. He is epileptic. He does not have a history of stroke or brain tumor. The jerking has stopped. He's clearly waking up and responding now.
6: Five mile marker of the Georgia David Victor 5 Charles 37 DV 5 C 37 to the Toyota SUV. I believe it's gray in color.
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2: Red and car SUV, Georgia 28. Adam Queen Edward 53, Edward 2. I'm sorry, they're Alabama. Adam Ocean Edward 53, Edward 2.
0: JP7, I covered you, guys. It's going to be through Alabama, A Edward, correction, A Adam, Q Queen, E Edward 53, Edward 2, correct?
3: Yeah, working with Alabama, A. Adam, O. Ocean, E. Edward, 53, Edward 2.
0: 10-4, I'm clear. Dispatch, Kilo 8 status.
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2: Good.
1: Williamson Road, Crusher Providence Church. It's going to be a hang-up, open line. The history and the address, multiple calls for a welfare check, theft, and 1016s. We did speak with a Cody. He's advising that he was trying to reset his phone and that the phone accidentally dialed. He did verify all information. No further.
2: C-33, 2910, what do you advise?
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2: check it. 10-4, dispatch, I'll be in
1: run. And are you ready for that return?
0: Careful.
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2: 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Same after 28.
3: Wisconsin.
0: Stop there, you're going to turn on the vehicle troops in the tag. 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
3: Black Kia. 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
0: Turn four.
2: Turn four, step seven.
0: Two.
2: Bravo. Lima, Yankee, 4149, BLY, 4149.

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1: Go ahead, QAnon.
2: I'm going to 5 westbound, 5 west. 28's going to be out of Alabama, Alpha, 29 Echo, 0 Whiskey, A29E0W out of Alabama. It's going to be on a black and color Ford Explorer.
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0: dispatch, engine 2, 42. 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

0: 522.
1: Alabama Avenue in the south of Cannon on a blue SUV. Sierra Mike Alpha 8398, SMA 8398. I'm clear on 28.
0: Still one clear.
2: If we hold.
0: 10-4, clear on the air. Correction, clear on hold.

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2: N37 blue convertible with the males in it that keeps looking at our caller's room is back.
3: Just breathing. He was trying to catch his dog that jumped over a fence. And he's responding normally. It's not known if the eyeball is cut open or if it's out of socket or if it's leaking fluid.

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1: Clear.
2: I'm ready yet, dispatch, copy another.
1: Go ahead.
2: The Villas, status 13.
1: Okay.
3: 3 Eastbound.
4: 10-4, I'm pulling in the cut right here. That's a 5, I'll be around to you unless somebody else is closer.

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1: Get another 114. Walker and Grocery. That's 13.
0: Clear. Maple Street approaching the bypass on a white sedan. 28s are Robert X-ray. Sorry, Robert Victor X-ray 4280 RVX 4280. Clear.
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1: Devil.
2: 250, same traffic.

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1: I'm trying to say you're going to need another. That should be good.
0: Go ahead, 530.
2: 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Can I make contact with individuals? There was the employees of Tractor Supply.
0: Hey,
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0: 3 Charles Zebra, Robert Zebra, 1 Henry, 3 0 Sam Mary, 717820. I got 2 by number from Mississippi when you're ready.
1: The ambulance is 4 minutes out. They're requesting a patient assessment.
2: 26-year-old male patient, cautious and breathing at this time, does have significant bleeding. We have the bleeding under control at this time. The eyeball is not affected. It's a laceration below the eye.
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0: 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Everything appears as 13.
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2: Heyo, subject. She's showing up ID card negative 29. Head on to James Booth. 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
0: 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D51, Whiskey Delta Charlie on a gray Honda.

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2: 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On a white truck, 428 Charles Rock, 3286, CRN 3286, and S150. Yeah.
1: Highway 5, Jesus Road, Georgia Tech, Charlie Lincoln, Charlie 6909 on a gray Hyundai SUV.
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0: Similar.
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Dispatch, engine 7, 46, should be responding 835 Malia Road, 835 Malia Road off of Wantland Road in Lane. Lane. EMS on 3 for breathing problems. Say 2-year-old male, conscious, breathing with difficulty. He's asthmatic. He has used his inhaler with no relief. He's responding normally. It's not known if he has difficulty speaking or crying between breaths. He is not changing color, not clammy. He does have asthma, has a prescribed inhaler, and has used his prescribed inhaler. The 2-year-old is nonverbal.

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0: 27 south at I-20 on a gray blue Malibu, Chevy Malibu, Tango Bravo India 6159, TVI 6159, clear on 28.
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1: I'll be right there.

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0: 059-055-991. Can you also tell me when they'll have that insurance? Where's Roy, sir?
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0: KT and it's showing their last known time of having insurance was in April. D27 and C Charles Valley, negative 29 on a McCoy subject.
1: Terry responding 35, Sage Drive, 35 Sage Drive, off of Keltzberg Highway, EMS on 7 for overdose. Assuming a 39-year-old male, not conscious, he is breathing. Caller advised his friend, he picked him up from some kind of a party. He took 24 pills, unknown what kind, and bottles of alcohol, unsure how many. This was possibly intentional, unknown if he was intending to harm himself. There is no Narcan available. Deputies are on scene now.

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0: Is the first name John or the last name John?
1: First name. Dispatch, engine 15, 34, 41, it's 10-4 on scene, we get there.
0: Robert, out of Statesboro, showing suspended no wants, got a white male, about 5'9", 135, green, brown, has no facial hair for the 27 pitcher.
2: 10-4, that's going to be him. I appreciate it.
0: 10-4.
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2: that was me. I was going 10-8.
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2: 10-4.
4: Kilo 8, dispatch. 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
2: Alabama 28 on the second vehicle.
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0: me on a red Chevy Tahoe at the Exxon, Alabama 28, 56 Charles 0, Paul Robert 4.
1: 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Show me an area to look at.
0: There.
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2: 27 South at Old Bush Mill, 28th Street, Georgia, Sam Mary Victor 7944, should come back to a darkened color sedan.
0: 10-4.
3: Kilo 9,
0: go ahead, Kilo 9.
3: We about the 4 eastbound, 4 east, 28th Georgia Sierra Hotel, India, 6384. SHI 384, out of Georgia, it's coming on a gray Toyota Camry.
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1: Hi.
2: That was home of your complaint. I'm still in the area.
1: Okay.
0: Something on this phone.
1: Go ahead.
0: I'm going 10-8. Status 9. If you get any calls on him, he's going to be hanging out in that area waiting on his ride to get there about 9 minutes out.

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0: Very well, cool. Messaging.
1: Okay.
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5: Still 10-4. It's been about an hour.
0: Ten four dispatch, I apologize. You can show us 10-8. They denied an accident report. Vehicles removed by Hicks.
1: It's clear.
6: Juliet November 1 Bravo Victor 7 Alpha Papa Quebec Foxtrot Mike 331985.
3: I'm clear on J. John N. Nancy 1, V. Boy, V. Victor 7, A. Adam, P. Paul, Q. Queen, M. Mary 331985.
6: Between the Q. Queen and M. Mark, it's going to be a foxtrot.
3: Simple, I'm clear. F. Frank after N. Mike. Dispatch Kilo 8, both unit status.
6: We're 10-4.
5: Yeah.
3: 258, status check. Ten more.

0: Does that feel right?
1: Good.
0: Vince, Georgia, J. John, Enora, 1, B-Boy, V-Victor, 7, 8, Adam, P-Paul, Q-Queen, F-Frank, M-Mary, 331985, showing no vehicle found.

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0: I've tried to run this individual on my CAD multiple ways. I can't get anything. Would you mind trying for me?
1: 10-4, go ahead.
0: The last name he provided me is going to be a hyphen name. Romeo, India, Charles, Oscar, Dash, Perez, common spelling. First name, Brian, with a Y. Date of birth, 07-24-2001.
2: Yeah.
0: Hispanic.
1: 10-4 through Georgia.
3: Status
1: 13. 10-4.

0: calling you. Where'd you at?
1: Gordon Street.
0: There's a motorcycle just turned on in Alabama coming that way. No tail lights. Turned to the mail for a second.
1: Okay.

0: is that Kilo 7, Stone and Driver found through California. Do you want surrounding states for California or surrounding states for Georgia?
1: I apologize. I'd like them for Georgia. If you could, just try to get me a return out of Alabama, Mississippi, Georgia, Tennessee, and Florida.
0: Ten four.

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2: 10-4, thank you for trying.
1: 10-4, you're welcome. Would you like me to do all 50?
2: Negative, that's not going to be necessary.
1: 10-4.
2: Available, that'd be great.
3: Mate says 13.
1: Just like to begin. Old Bushmill Road, complaints call from Law 6, advising that there are 8 to 10 people outside fist fighting, still getting further.
4: Just asking for a figure for his camera, they got somebody that can't identify.
5: Alright, circle.
0: Location for that fight.
1: Dispatch 58, 170 Old Bushmill Road, 170 Old Bushmill Road, crossroad of King Street. It is a heated 1016 in progress, multiple males, multiple females. Stand by further.
0: Tonight, just bad job. Event route from South Booth exit.
1: Cleveland 19, I'll train route.

0: 254. He's still around town.
1: 258, be advised, I can't hear fighting at this time. A male did hit a female. I can hear someone yelling, AJ, AJ, do not go in that yard. Put it down. Stand by for further.
2: 10-4, I'm on 78. I'm on, like, 3 out.
3: T-19, I'm in route with him. I'm passing Bremen Auto.
0: 10-4, yeah, let me know.
1: Assist.
0: Yeah, if you don't mind, we got multiple people.
1: Okay.
4: Horsley Mills, Lawrence Drive, Georgia Tech, Sam, height is 08756, white trailblazer.
1: There. We received multiple calls, multiple people fighting, approximately 6 to 8, possibly. Unknown 1032, however, one complaint did say there was someone swinging a chair. Police people are going to be 56.
3: Clear. 530 is in route with me. Is this the one right there in King Street?
1: 10-4 it is.
0: 10-4. Give me like 3 minutes to weave my way up out this driveway and then sure.
2: 10-4.
1: Ten-4.

0: that looking for an investment thing.
1: Hey.
0: Actually, 14 to West Georgia. I'm just going to get out of the 37 vehicle, top of the page, and 61.

0: are they advising not leaving in cars as much?
1: 10-4, that's correct.
0: Descriptions?
2: Yeah, it's a priority transfer picked up from 601 Dallas Highway in trauma two. It's a 2-week old male. It's going to Choa, ED to ED. Will require a cardiac monitor and O2.
3: Clear.

0: pistol, silver sedan. No further. This is my 258 status. Going on.
1: We clear him on 730, he's going 23 with 54.
0: Ten four. 2022 Chevy Silverado, silver in color, Toy Jackson, so they got a Valdosta. Valdosta, sorry.

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1: Okay.
0: Not on low. It's from 1-4 to 8 Mount Carmel Baptist Church. It's that certain.
1: This side 5.3, all unit status checks.
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0: Cannot Pain. There was a lot of background with your traffic. I'm clear that you're requesting clear you're requesting EMS. Are you needing that 1018? And what's the reasoning? Dispatch 219, are you clear on my traffic?
1: 10-4, stand by.

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1: One's clear.

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1: Ciao. Medic 1, 170 Old Bushmore Road, 170 Old Bushmore Road, off 78, representing assault. Have law enforcement on scene requesting you for a 17-year-old male. That he's throwing up and has lacerations everywhere, reference to an assault.

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1: 10-4, go on lot 10.
2: G19, I'm in the area. 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
0: Negative. We still got two different parties still out here on scene involved in this.
2: No.
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3: 5 eastbound, 5 east. 20 is going to be out of Georgia, Sierra, Sierra Golf 546. SSG 546 out of Georgia is going to be on a black Honda CRV.
1: Simple, I'm clear. Dispatch 258, all unit status.
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0: anyone. Do we have a chat?
1: Mm, 9:30's got one, but he's also not. I think that's the only person that's got one. Who's needing it?
0: Have a 1065 vehicle being called in. South 27 at Farmer Road. It's not blocking the roadway. They have a spare tire, just don't have a jack.

0: Central High Road, Central High School, Sound King Mary, 4932.
1: There.
0: That 4 is also 38.
1: Good.
0: 27 at Lane Davis, 28 Sam, Ada Ada, 2668. It's a gray in color, Honda Odyssey.
1: Clear.

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0: I heard hold y'all's and I covered the rest of you, I'm sorry.
1: Parties are separated now. Everything's calm down for the most part.
0: 10-4. Dispatch Kilo 9 status.
2: I'm 10-4, you can hold it.
0: 10-4, can I hold?
3: Both units status is out of the helm. He's moving home. He's getting out of the, I'm seeing an extra body shot. He's vehicle lights on. He's been touched down.

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0: Dispatch, 258, status of units.
1: I think you're in dispatch.
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1: 174, log of 28.
0: Go ahead.
1: David Adam found 5145, gray Mustang. Third brake light's on. Probably going to be an electrical issue. Who's checking the business? You can hold them.

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0: Do you not need?
1: What?
0: Evan Kalen of Cincinnati, Ohio, showing suspended negative 29.
1: Yeah.
0: Okay.
1: Not great.

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1: This is Medic 1.

0: This guy's 233. Okay, when do y'all check on Medic 1? I've tried to raise them with your traffic times 3 with negative contact.
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2: get us? 10-4, you can 10-19.
0: 10-4.
3: Is that 45 on the priority transfer?

0: 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Can you respond to 601 Dallas Highway, 601 Dallas Highway, Tanner Villarica, priority transfer to tow?
1: 45, clear.

Dispatch 45, your patient's a two-week-old male. He's going to be in trauma 2 at Tanner Villarica. He's going to CHOA ED to ED. We'll need a cardiac monitor, O2. There's going to be one rider.

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0: 2019, just like. But yeah, man, they can disregard this other one on the other side. They refuse. Very simple.
1: 10-4.
2: Go ahead. 780 Bankhead Highway, Southern Suites. It's going to be room 224. We've got ambulance en route for a suicide threat. Classic Bison, her boyfriend was being violent toward her. She left him, and now he's threatening to hit the door. It's going to be a 37 or 38-year-old male. She's surprised that he does have knives in his possession, but unknown if he's done anything yet.
0: Very nice.
1: Seven. 290, be route.
2: Seven.
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1: Good morning, sir.

0: 233, did you have traffic for dispatch? I was speaking with Kilo 9, reference to 1038.
1: No, you good.
0: Simple.
2: Yeah, you can't call refusal.
0: Yeah, well.

0: 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It's not going through.
1: Yeah.

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1: Kilo 8, Kilo 9, where you at?
0: 1.5 westbound, right across from the rest area.
1: Okay, well, I might flip, but I'll be there in a second.
0: Okay, well.

0: 58. If he's inside, make him come out.
1: Okay. Serial number, Adams 037892 X-ray.
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0: That's not going to be the right room. If you can try to get the caller back on, find out where he's at.
1: I can try. Goodbye.

0: 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I'm getting out with Kilo now.
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0: 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I'm stationed at Bankhead and Almond.
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1: 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Is it 10-4 for ambulance?
2: It's 10-4.
1: Returns to Adam Shane Cook, 220, versus 255, Pine Hill Drive, Girlson. 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
2: Yeah, well.
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0: Tanner Carrollson has a 10-13 going to a Willowbrook in Villa Rica. Can you pick it up?
3: 10-4.
0: There's going to be an ISO 2.

0: 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It's going to be on a blue 43 Georgia Tech here, Foxtrot Charlie 8180, SFC 8180.
1: Denver.

0: This is Attention 2, shooting route 315 State Road, 315 State Road off 113, reference of a 44-year-old male. Mentioned that he's just feeling weird and off today. They did advise he passed out earlier today. They're requesting someone come out and check just his blood pressure.
1: Is that one that's last 30?
0: Okay.
1: 28, I just gave you. Just passed by Corn Shop Club. On 113.
0: Here.
1: 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I thought the car in front of him was stopping.
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It's 538. 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

0: 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Can you respond 1459, Ringer Road, 1459, Ringer Road, off Star Point Road, East Highway 5, EMS on 6, unconscious.
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0: 20 east of the 6, 20 east of the 6. Text 28 of Victor Delta Whiskey 8377, VDW 8377. It's a white in color across the Pacific. Final stops will move out to 7.
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0: 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The 77-year-old male, not conscious, is breathing. His pulse ox is at 79, the patient's on 4 liters of oxygen. His breathing is not completely normal, he's still unconscious. Elevated breathing rate.
1: Alabama Street, North Ferguson, on a silver Prius, Charlie Henry David, 1840.
0: Yep. Responding 353 West Jonesville Road, 353 West Jonesville Road off of North Highway 100 and Pinkanella Lane, EMS on 3 for chest pains. It's an 84-year-old female, conscious, breathing. Experiencing chest pain, she's responding normally, breathing normally, not changing color, not clammy, had heart surgery and has stents. She's taking her regular medications, requests no lights or sirens, no further.

0: Helium 9 dispatch. We're all going to be 10-7, 10-42. Y'all have a good morning.
1: 10-4, you too. All right, let me get off this 911 line and I will. Yes, ma'am. Thank you. T-30 in status.
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0: Alabama, North Park Street on a black sedan. 2870 Charles Young, Mary 7185.
1: Yeah, well.

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1: Good.
0: Twenty eastbound, just passing 26. 28s are 101 Boy Zero Mary George, Tennessee plate, silver Toyota Corolla.
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0: 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That's Dispatch Tower 14.
1: Okay.
0: Thomas Holmes.
1: What was that?
0: Thomas Holmes.
1: Yeah. She was driving down the road in a white male, bald headed with a black vest. The gentleman out in front of her was waving a flashlight at her. She's no longer in the area, so check it out.
2: 7-1 dispatch, I'll check it out.
1: Please.
3: That's going to be our complainant from Mount Carmel.
2: That's enough.
3: That's going to be the complainant from Mount Carmel, possibly on 10-1-hunters.
2: Okay. So do I need to go check it, you think?
3: If you want to.
2: All right.
1: Tell him he's going to get run over.
2: We don't want that.

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1: Yeah. 1977 is 11.
2: Yeah.

0: 7 Alpha.
1: 10 4. I'm 10 4, you can hold.
0: 10 4.

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2: 47,
1: 44. 44 is 40.

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1: Fortune 4, you can cancel this.

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1: Yes. Go ahead.
2: You know, person in the car, I will point Charlie and the King 1547.

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1: But
0: 827 Maple Street, 827 Maple Street at the Dollar General, but at 1066. 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
2: 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Go ahead and with non at this time.
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3: 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Good work.

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1: This is 10-2, what's the claim on patient's chief complaint?
2: Anxiety.
1: 10-4.

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1: PP3's traffic.
2: I'm 10-4. I don't know about 253.
3: I'm 10-4. Can you show me 39?
1: T-39,
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1: Clear, this might be in route to River Point.
2: 244, it'll be 76. Hey, set us 13 from here.

0: 40, you clear on the city's traffic. Yep. Before you're ready, I'll begin now with 239 at River Point.
1: Sure. Daniel, what's that?
2: Devil.
1: Medic 1, 315 State Road, 315 State Road off 113. Have engine 2 on scene. They originally went out for bottle check. I see a 44-year-old male having anxiety. Dispatch 258, all unit status.
2: Temple.
0: Seven on the phone. I think I convinced him to go home. I don't know. I'm 114 in the area and look for these imaginary kids he's looking for.
1: We appreciate the effort.
0: Dog in the...
3: I told you so.

0: that made a CB radio. Sure it is.
1: Good.
2: And then on refusal. I'll be 7:50 in a moment.
3: It'll be 11 in Brumbolo, David Adam, 9249 on a silver Honda Civic.
0: Yeah. Is that the one with 29 you just ran?
3: Yeah, it's not from here, though.

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1: Okay.

0: Viking Raiders tonight, so surfing.
1: All right. Sorry, on time traffic.
2: That's our 140 status.
3: Both parties were separated upon arrival. You can show us 10-8 again.
1: 10-4.

0: 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I'll go out there and check on him.
1: Hello.
0: Hey, Uncle. What's the year on the vehicle?
1: I'm showing a 2009.
0: Okay, Uncle.

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1: Yes, yeah, 10-4.
0: 10-4. I just don't have the sticker on it.
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4: 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Hey, Case and Thomas, please.
2: Medic 1, case number is 2934-2934. Call came in at 147. Dispatch 48 and route 50. On scene 202 and route to the hospital 210, out the hospital 227.

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1: Ten four, case number is 2934-2934.
0: Clear, thank you.
1: Six seventy nine Horsley Mill Road of Clarion Drive. And the she was asleep and heard a loud noise. And now she thinks somebody's possibly gonna be in her barn. She hasn't seen anybody.
0: Ten four, 76, 67.
1: There.

0: 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Also showing NSR.
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1: 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Maybe I shouldn't be going tonight. Is that a six?
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0: 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Yeah, we're 10-4.
1: The 11th person, Sam Lincoln, Sam 7214 on a gray Mazda

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0: 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She's calling about for ETA.
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0: 6563 Jacksonville Road, 6563 Jacksonville Road off 120, reference 1037. 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
0: Is Medic 1, 10, 4, I tried checking status or not answering?
1: Yes, ma'am, we're 10, 4. You can hold.
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0: فاهمة. We have a complaint on I-20 westbound, proximity mile marker 13. 1065 vehicle advising their tire blew out. They're not blocking the right way. They have all the equipment. They just need help changing the tire. Any of us.
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0: 10-4.

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Just outside of Westover Square on Maple Street on a white Nissan Altima, 28th of Georgia, Charles Young Queen, 1456.

0: 27. 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

0: 40, that car's got a headlight out. 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There's a truck headed your way with a headlight out.
1: On and off ramps are I-20 are all clear. I'll be 10-8. Three trucks removed.
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3: 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David George Boy, 1458. Toyota Highlander Shelter.
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0: 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I'll be doing a 114 on foot between the education center and the suites. A little playground over here.
1: Any thoughts?

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0: 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Point of activation is garage, no contact.
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0: I'm showing that on a 2003 Toyota Highlander to a Thomas Cofield out of Carrollton. It's valid at SR.
1: Example, response.

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1: 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Where do you need us?
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1: 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David Charles, Lincoln, 5814, gray Toyota Camry.

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0: 10-8 from that 84, 1022.
2: 9-3, this is the same traffic.

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1: Send the zone unit, please.
0: 79, you clear?
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0: 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I'll finish taking the call here in a second.

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0: That's 20 east at the exit 26 off ramp. David Boy Zebra 3571. White Subaru.
1: Okay.
2: Twenty-seven. 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
0: 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I'll get you an exact address in just a minute. 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
1: Go ahead.
0: Valid and shake it. They said you can 39. There's nobody there now.
1: 10 and 4.

0: 这点儿咱们这边作用没什么。
1: 再说。10 10 10 10 10 10 10 10 10 10 10 10 10 10 10 10 10 10 10 10 10 10 10 10 10 10 10 10 10 10 10 10 10 10 10 10 10 10 10 10 10 10 10 10 10 10 10 10 10 10 10 10 10 10 10 10 10 10 10 10 10 10 10 10 10 10 10 10 10 10 10 10 10 10 10 10 10 10 10 10 10 10 10 10 10 10 10 10 10 10 10 10 10 10 10 10 10 10 10 10 10 10 10 10 10 10 10 10 10 10 10 10 10 10 10 10 10 10 10 10 10 10 10 10 10 10 10 10 10 10 10 10 10 10 10 10 10 10 10 10 10 10 10 10 10 10 10 10 10 10 10 10 10 10 10 10 10 10 10 10 10 10 10 10 10 10 10 10 10 10 10 10 10 10 10 10 10 10 10 10 10 10 10 10 10 10 10 10 10 10 10 10

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0: 10:42.
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0: Four dispatch.
1: Let me guess, same traffic.
0: And, oh.
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0: 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That's 23rd of jail. Copy in them.
1: Okay.
0: 10039.

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I-20 East, off ramp at the 26, Sam King, 8520. Burgundy Kia sedan.

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2: 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No flames or smoke seen at this time. We're getting everybody outside.

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1: You can hold them. I got one detained.
0: Clear on hold. One detained.
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0: 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Check out my 95 sound, please.
1: 514.
0: And 4, thank you.
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2: It's 5-5-1.
1: Yeah.
2: 101 Murphy Industrial Boulevard, 101 Murphy Industrial Boulevard. Send me the old Honda lock, 1037. We had a Carroll County transfer. They're advising that there's a female in a vehicle in the parking lot. She is possibly 1055. Tan, older Toyota truck.
0: 529.
2: Clear, 529. I'll show you the route. Clear, 19. Dispatch. 519, both units. They're advising that the vehicle's going to be parked at the very back of the parking lot. They're advising that the female was slurring her words. They're advising you're going to take the first left all the way to the back.
0: Careful.
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2: 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The last, I was speaking with Freeman in reference to a 1055 driver.

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1: Sanborn, go ahead. .522, go ahead with that, 27, third Georgia.
0: 20 dispatch, so name, date of birth, first name is Deborah, last name Hughes, Henry, Union, George, Henry, Sam, 5481.
1: Sanborn,

0: Oh, not tasteful, are they?
1: Clarify that.
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0: Five Prospect Road, 35 Prospect Road, Motel 6. They're advised it's going to be a red Mercury car with a dead battery, room 215.
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0: 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I'm clearing your traffic as well, 529.
4: We'll be on a tractor trailer. It's a white Kenworth with a flatbed pulling steel. 28 on the trailers, Tennessee. 239-722-TOM. 239-722-TOM. You can hold them.

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0: 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This is Warren Frank on board.
1: Seven.

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2: The 65 vehicle, it was Motel 6, you can go handle that. 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
0: Ten four, yes, sir.
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2: 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Let me show myself and 22-10-8. My lead status 4, 6 times 4 and 11.
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0: 19, do you have a 1205 form you can serve real quick? 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
0: I had 1046 keys, 214 North Dogwood Street. 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
0: 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Shilling A-29 through Calhoun County, Alabama Sheriff's Office and Clayton County Sheriff's Office, Georgia.

0: east side of Sharp Pain.
1: Landed.
0: 13 Calhoun is in state pickup only. They will only pick up in Calhoun and adjacent counties. Showing the 13 Clayton County for a Kenneth Dwayne Robinson black male. Date of birth of 5/31/1997 for contempt of court. It was all arriving to use 10-0 known to abuse drugs.
1: Grand Forks, just hold on just a second.

0: 6-1-1-Dispatch, you're ready for Sulfur.
1: Yeah, I have it.
0: 324-94-21-48.
1: 324-94-21-48. 10-4, that matches for Kenneth Dwayne Robinson, black male, 531-1997, 6'1", 160, brown-black, I'll go in front.

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0: 7-3, where you at?
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0: Just go to the gym. 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

0: 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Marathon 78 North Network, meet the next time, Marcy.
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1: Go ahead.
0: The railroad crossing at Walnut Hill Road, just off of 27, is going to be down. Norfolk Southern's clear. They're going to team dispatch to fix it.
1: Clear. Third
0: one. Just be advised, the railroad crossing at Walnut Hill Road, just off of 27, is down.
2: I'm going to call you. Get out of 534 Jingling Mountain Road, represent you.

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1: Good.
0: Show me out I-20 westbound on ramp with a 92 tractor trailer.
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0: 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Show myself in 415 of the two-man unit today.
1: Okay. You got 75 of those, though.

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0: 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Complainant advising there is a homeless male sleeping by the propane tanks. Just wants him removed from the property. 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
0: Last name, Atchison, Adam, Tom, Charles, Henry, Edward, Sam, Ocean, Nora. First name, Robert, common spelling, July 1st, 1990, white male.

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0: Bowden Middle School, status 13, I'll be 10-8.
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1: Yes.

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1: Yes, ma'am. 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
0: Can you give me a 21, please?
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0: 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I'm going to need the Gradle.
1: Engine 4, East. Engine 4, dispatch. We're going to have a partial of the tree hanging up pretty high on the side of the road.
0: Jan Rollin, I thank you.

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0: Yeah, PD en route to 301 North Side Road.
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0: Good, thank you.
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0: Center point just outside the city. Blue Chevy Silverado. Can't read the 28.
1: Good.
2: So we're doing a 214 at United Tango 78. Still showing 10-8 across.
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2: 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Kennedy Estates in Salesborn, Shasta King Snake.
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0: Getting off exit 5, Adam 174 Mike 7, Adam 174 Mike 7, 3 Alabama, for black and color, Audi Q7. I think I'll pull into the pilot.
1: Clear.

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Further caller, Cross Street Business 27, choking, timeout 750.

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1: 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I was unable to copy your traffic. Did you advise your en route?
0: That's affirmative.
1: Dispatch engine 7, medic 1, 149 East Road, 149 East Road. Further caller, cross street to business 27 for choking. It's a 3-week-old. Conscious and breathing. You can hear the baby crying in the background.
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2: 1054-1054 North Belmont Road off of Lake Paradise. 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Plan advised that there was some people that were staying inside the barn. It was a female named Tiffany Casey, but she left but threatened to complain before she did.
1: Yeah, ma'am. 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
1: Peace, 10-4. 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
0: 10-4. 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
0: 1545 South Highway 27 at Holiday Inn. Concern for welfare. It's going to be on a dog in a white Nissan Altima. 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
0: Can you please be en route to the Starbucks off 61? Reference to 1057 just occurred. Complainant standing by in an orange Jeep Gladiator in the parking lot. That was a small black Chevy Malibu, 28 David, David, Tom, 4815, DDT, 4815, unknown direction of travel.
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0: if you only want as much. Yep, 37 vehicle with the Valero right here on West Lipham and West Line. 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

0: 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West Shore Drive in front of the bookstore, West Over Camry, George 28, Charles Union Queen, 3969.
1: Someone. 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
0: Yeah, B-76 are in the jail at the Temple Senior Citizen Center with a one female. Beginning mileage when ready.
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2: I don't know if you have a call about this, but I'll be out with a 1050 in front of 1818 Bankhead Highway. 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
1: 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Pickup's going to be 1440 going to Forest Lawn. Be advised it may be canceled due to weather. If not, we'll give you a reminder.

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0: 58 is 23.
1: Watson spoke to Michael Walter, advised that he was at a friend's house, did not know the numerics. He advised that it was a pocket dial. No emergency, and everything sounded 10-4. Unknown exactly where he's at on Francis Block.
2: 10-4. Reading history with the idiot.
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0: 41, just show us out at Carrollton.
1: 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Dispatch
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1: Good. Got a 1050 at 174 Fawn Circle, 174 Fawn Circle off Old Freeman Road. Caller's advising the neighbor's vehicle rolled down the driveway and hit theirs. No injuries, partially blocking.
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0: Virginia 15 on 2327 North Highway 27, 2327 North Highway 27, Carrollton Nursing and Rehab, room 210B, 210B boy, call.
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0: I'll be 76 to file it in reference to this case.
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2: System responded to Carrollton Nursing and Rehab. Patients, 86-year-old male, conscious, breathing. They'll hit their head and I'm bleeding. 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

44, stand by. We're having some cat issues. You're responding 2327 North Highway 27 at Carrollton Nursing Rehab. Reference to a fall. It's going to be room 210B. They're rising out of resident bell and hit the back of the head, back of her head. She is bleeding and she is on blood thinners, no further.

0: 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All units be 10-8, that's 13, but we're homeowner.
1: 10-4.
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1: Good.
2: Yeah, 23 at the center. End in mileage 604.
1: 10-4.
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0: The state is 23, but I'll be remaining out here for traffic control.
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Item 8, 344 Golf Course Road, 344 Golf Course Road, at Custom Beverage, commercial fire alarm. We had two alarms called in. One is going to be at Building 1. The second one is going to be general fire alarm, Zone 2. They advise it's possibly going to be Building 3.

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1: Good.
0: Alarm company called back and advised that they will have a key holder en route to meet with you. I know need to get this time.
1: Clear. Dispatch. Good one, times one, Tanner Kelton.

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Check the dogs. The windows are down. Has food and water. Doesn't seem to be in distress. We'll status 14 down patrol when they get here.

0: about ending 21, yeah. ending 22, ending 23, yeah. ladder 21, 1003 response, yeah. 641 South Street, 641 South Street, Southbridge Apartment, commercial fire.
1: 21's enough.
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1: 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Engine 22's around.
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6: Dispatch 42, 641 South Street, 641 South Street, of Southridge Apartments. EMS on 1, commercial fire.
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0: 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Two-story commercial structure. Nothing showing from the exterior. We'll be out investigating. 10.
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0: Can you check the area of 229 Lakewood Drive, reference to a 37 black male? He's going to have dreadlocks with a gray long sleeve shirt. I was advising he's screaming at people on the Greenbelt near the Castle Playground, no 25.
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0: Good.
5: 27 Holly Springs on green charger, William Frank Victor 722, WFV 722. 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
0: Temper. I thought y'all were standing by for animal control at Holiday Inn. I can show you en route.
6: 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We're turning it from that.
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0: Can you please be en route 485 West Bankhead Highway, 485 West Bankhead Highway at the United Community Bank? 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

0: 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We've been notified that EPA and Clear Prairie has already been notified. 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
2: We have a signal 911 at 200 Somerset Place, English Village. It's possible 10-112 on the phone that said something about the roof falling in and they've disconnected. They're calling back, no contact times 2. Per history with the phone number department at GE2.
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4: 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They're en route.
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0: 10-4. 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Speak, Louis.

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2: Ford Rio Tower and Blackjack Mountain is going to be size 13.
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1: Good.
0: Merle Road, 713.
1: Tampa.

0: So 38 different. Good. 10 8 that was 4. 10 4.
1: Sir.
0: Fleary's en route.

0: 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Richmond Drive, S13.
1: Not 16, dispatch on the county, says 14 of the state.
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0: 200 on Memorial Drive at Higgins General Hospital for assist motorist. Caller locked his keys in the car. It's going to be a silver Chevy Silverado in front of the Higgins sign.

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0: Make a point trail fast, 13.
1: 10-4.
2: Guys, 228.
3: 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Got one down.
1: 10-4.

0: dispatch Slider 1, Medic 3, 4485, 4485, Highway 120, Harrelson County Courthouse, chest pain, timeout, 941.
1: Please clear.
0: Someone responding. Dispatch 518.
2: Yeah.
0: 204 Gordon Street, 204 Gordon Street, unknown cross street, remote welfare check. Stand by, we're getting further.
3: You can to 19, 45, you can also to 19.
4: 46.
0: He's been having a

0: Medic 3, 4485, Highway 120, 4485, Highway 120, Harrelson, Corning County Courthouse for chest pain. 44-year-old female, cautious in breathing. They're advising she's having severe chest pain. She's been having chest pain all morning. Nothing further.
1: Stand 4, 10-8-15.
2: Engine 12 is back. 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
3: Cancel.
0: Hello, I went on scene.

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Spider-8 responding. Dispatch Medic 3, they're advising to go through the employee entrance. Spider 1655-1655, Highway 120, at Harrison County High School, commercial fire alarm. They're advising it's going to be at the pump house. Nothing further.

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1: Negative, but we can. It came in as a welfare check.
0: Okay, well, if you'll get fired and route, if we can't get anybody to the door, we might have to make entry.
1: Come for you, sir.

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1: Clear. Clear, Lotta 1, Battalion 1, you clear?
2: Okay, Highway 5 shut down. Be over moving.

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0: Yeah, I'll take these guys 13.
1: Never.

0: 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We're going to be able to engineate this much.
1: Careful. Before we're falling out there.
2: You guys still have a 4 is responding.
1: Affirmative, 12-04 and 12-01.

0: dispatch engine 61, 204 Gordon Street, 204 Gordon Street, Department 2, public assist, time off 950.
1: Engine 61 responded.
0: There, engine 61. Engine 61, 204 Gordon Street, 204 Gordon Street, Apartment 2, Republic Assist. We have law enforcement on scene requesting you reference main and make forced entry. Nothing further.
1: Besides truck 61 responded.
2: Leave it up to their discretion.
0: Never.
2: You will just advise them that the complainant did hear her fall and we are unable to get her to answer this time.
0: Ten four, yes, sir. Truck 61, law enforcement Thompson, they're advising that I came in as a welfare check. They're advising the caller was on the phone with the female that's inside. She heard a thud and has had negative contact with the female, possibly going to be a fall.
1: Okay, go ahead and get EMS now.
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1: One clearing him out.
0: Clear track 61. Problem not fault.
2: Medic 2 to Medic 3, we're about 0-2 minutes out. Do you need us to bring anything?

0: 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Medic one.
1: Medic two is on scene.
0: I'm for medic 2 on scene, 955. Dispatch, medic 1, go ahead with your traffic.
2: I get chased sometimes, like.
0: Case number is 2938-2938, call received 953. Dispatch 953, route 954.
2: Sir, thank you. Is there an apartment number?
0: 10-4 is apartment 2. I have no other information. They just advised to go ahead and have you guys in route in reference to a possible fall. Dispatch medic 1. For a lost person on scene, they are inside with a patient. It's going to be a fall. They are asking for you guys to come to 10-18.
2: 10-4.

0: Her truck 61, they're advising, is going to be an elderly female. She is currently in the, on the floor. Blood sugar is going to be 25. Do pass.
1: Can you repeat the blood sugar?
0: 25, 25.
1: Okay, yeah.

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1: They're going home.
0: They're on hold.
1: Ones in service, including all the other units.
0: So, line one back in service.
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0: 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We got one small tree blocking one lane of traffic. We'll be out removing.
1: Yeah, well.
2: And make motion.

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1: 34.
0: Clear. Just be advised that Belva Street to Mandeville Avenue is going to be closed till further.
1: 34.

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1: Go ahead.
0: Okay, this is going to be the office. It's secure. Nobody here.

0: Moderator's fetch.
1: Letter eight.
0: Alarm was an accidental activation. Letter eight, evac service.
1: 10-4, also just be advised we are receiving another one at the high school. It's going to be at the Fine Arts Building.
0: Going to be doing the same thing. They're doing some testing of the pump or the alarm panel.
1: Just firm clear, I'll show you back to the rest.
2: I know Nash have come out here. Maybe there's an address or something from last month.
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1: Clifford, that's all I need. Thank you.

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1: Marino 8, Equinox to a Tamika Hugley at that address, spending no valid dinosaur.
2: Copy, another one.
1: Go ahead.
2: Sam King George, 5066, just a name.
1: Jonathan Hugley.
2: Devil.
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1: five, six, five, 10, 8, 9, 8, 4. Negative, but I'm clear.

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0: Go ahead.
1: Robert Henry Boys, 9136, RHB, 9136. So we'll bring it on Occupy.
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0: 070-028-833-070-028-833. Just let me know it's
1: 10-4. They're 10-4.
0: 10-4.
2: Not for this person, not for 114.
1: Yeah.
2: No, oh, the motel, he didn't ask that person.
1: Hey, boy.
2: Thank you, this person.
1: Go ahead.
2: I'll be 10-6 so far.

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0: engine now and responded to Walgreens. There's a customer that told him there's a female sleeping outside. And after she was okay, she said negative. 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Conscious breathing. Unknown further.
1: Where's your dispatch? Can I have my case number?

0: Il 9.
1: Two 684 West Bankhead Highway, Walgreens, EMS on 2. They're advising there is a female that is sleeping outside, and they kept asking if she was okay, and she kept saying no. We also have a Billerica PD en route.

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1: I'm 10-4, you can hold. I got troopers out here with me.
0: 10-4.

0: through dispatch. Can you put this call on our CAD?
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2: Ever.
1: Be advised, I'll be getting out with a apparent hit air hydrant on South Van Wert. I'm at the 2200 block.
2: Seven.
3: C55 control, please open the main gate, releasing to rehab. 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

0: God.
1: 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Thank you.
0: Go ahead.
1: That beginning mileage is 4526-4526. Thank you, ma'am.
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0: 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Denny Road off of Oak Grove Church Road. Power line down.
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0: 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Better address is going to be the Denny Road off of Oak Grove Church Road. 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

0: 41 years, responding to 530 North Side Drive of Brookdale in reference to breathing problems. It's going to be room 208. 98-year-old male, currently conscious and breathing. Advising that he was having some shortness of breath yesterday, and now it's gotten worse. Possibly think that he has pneumonia. No further. Yeah.
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1: Yeah, 4. Four oh eight, go ahead, 4.
2: Give me a 21.
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3: Good.
0: 286 Carrollton Street. 286 Carrollton Street, cross street or Chestnut Street for a hang-up call. Location. Sounds like someone was possibly mowing the grass, attempting to call back down.
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1: 10-4, dispatch, we're out with the vehicle. 27 route.
0: Clear. The number did just call back in. Still an open line.

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0: Good.
1: I'll be remaining out here, but if you can give me the 88 to that damage call, please. Thank you.
2: 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I stand search.
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5: 10-4.
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7: 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Cross Street of Highway. 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No history on the phone number, and only civil at the residence.
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3: 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Mirror Lake Boulevard at Connors Road, Mirror Lake at Connors Road, 1050 Silver Cadillac versus a black SUV, no injuries, is blocking.
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0: 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He logged at 2114 at Sunset Hills, and then I'll be 76 US PD for 91.
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0: 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I get a case number for the damage to the mailbox.
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0: 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I'll be 10-8 status 4 on the damage call. You accept the 21, I'll still be out on South Amherst.
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2: Yeah, we're 30 special for staff 1.

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0: 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Let me know when you're ready for address.
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2: 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We will be handling this transfer all of us when we're out.
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1: Contact Edie's and see if they're able to take it to that address. If not, next one that will.
2: 10-4, Edie's is still en route as a request. They're on the bypass now, should be pulling up any second.
1: 10-4, thanks.
3: Said she dialed the wrong number, but was acting 37, possibly also might be 1056. This concern for welfare, it's going to be a phase 2 location.
1: Yeah, well.
4: Four, Mary, 2, Zebra, Union, 86, Edward, 2-4, Union, John, 2-2, 1-9-9.

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1: 10-4.

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1: Medic, one, go ahead.
3: What time was law enforcement paged out for the call at Gordon Street?
1: Go ahead. Last three is 688. 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
1: 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They're going to send a tech out. No ETA at the time.
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0: 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Dispatch 1102. 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
1: Okay, thank you.
0: Hey, Mark.

Medic 1, Higgins Trauma 2, Higgins Trauma 2, code 2, hospital transfer, going to Grady ER. We need a pump and a monitor. 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
0: I filed with a complaint at the SO reference to a follow-up for something, a case that was opened in 2024 at 1622 Little Vine Road.
2: Yeah. 24 will be en route to that.
0: 10 more.
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1: Who's what?

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Engine 2, medic 2, 420-420, Pollard Road, Cross Street before Road, Fall. 66-year-old female, conscious and breathing. They're advised that she fell from standing, patients not bleeding at this time.

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0: 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Crash at Cash Town, sick person, time out, 11:25.
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0: 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Sir.
1: Dispatch engine forward. 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
0: Going to be off of Ringer Road.
1: 10-4.
0: I believe that's the one that Engine 12 dealt with earlier.
1: Okay, it's got partial road blockage. We're going to mark it, put some flags, and then go in service.
0: 10-4.

0: 9-16. Should I say 23?
1: 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Ready for case and hands.
0: Go ahead, Will.
1: Case number is 2942940. 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Dispatch 1119. En route 1121.
0: Okay, thank you.
1: Two more.

Dispatch 45, you're responding to 140 Henson Circle. 140 Henson Circle. EMS on one, sick person. Female, currently conscious and breathing and alert. Caller was calling from a third party. She's advising that. She's calling for... advising that he has a fever and cannot move well. No further.

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0: 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It is unusual for her. She does have a history of 1096
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0: dispatch letter 1, medic 3, 6267, Jacksonville Road, 6267, Jacksonville Road, Cross Street Highway 120, breathing problems, timeout, 1142.
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0: Clear. Before you clear. 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Going to be a 52-year-old male, conscious and breathing. 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He is on 3 liters of O2. I think he just got out of the hospital. Reference the same issue. Patient does have COPD.

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Dispatch 21, you're responding to 919 Rome Street, 919 Rome Street, EMS on 1, in reference to heart problems. 80-year-old female, currently conscious and breathing. She's advising that her heart is racing, and she's also experiencing some diarrhea. Her breathing is not completely normal. She does not have any difficulty speaking between breaths. She's not claiming, and she does have a pacemaker, and no chest pain or chest discomfort at this time. Clear.

0: 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Breathing problems.
1: 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They'll let me make that run.
2: 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Breathing problems.
3: 42 clear.
1: 42 clear.

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1: Hi.
0: I-20 westbound, off of 2.5, 3. We'll be on a gray color Infiniti SUV, QX60, no 28.
2: Clear, Mountain River Liberty, code 1-1-2-2.
0: Approach 10-8 back in the county and route of the GL1 mail.
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0: 415 dispatch, both units are 23. 4 and pull across the track so nobody can come across.
1: 10-4.
0: 415 dispatch, we got a train coming.
2: We're on the phone with them.
3: They're
2: trying to stop it.
3: And the dispatcher, that's a little stopped. Then start a list record to us, please. Whichever one's the closest.
4: 20 over here, 10 degrees to 13.

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1: Go ahead.
0: The unit's responding to Harrow.
1: 42 in engine 9.
0: 10-4. CP2 to 42.
2: 42.
0: Be advised, this patient may bypass once you get on scene.
2: And 4, thanks, sir.
0: Yes, sir.
3: Unit 14 dispatch, we're on the scene. We have a dead pine tree blocked the road in there, or fire lines down, if you'll get your in route.
1: Mayfield is in route.
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0: 44, come this way.
1: Hey, 21, I am all the way up from north end.
0: And
1: I'm in Felton. Get one of the Calipoosa guys to come to you.
0: Where you going?
2: 10-4 dispatch, you start one of them toward me.
0: 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What do you got?
3: K-21, do you need a Calipoosa unit 10-18?
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2: Go ahead.
1: You need a 10-18?
2: Pretty swift, not running code, just pretty swift.
1: 10-4, what do you have?
2: Tried to stop subject and ended up side-swapping another car trying to get away from me.
1: Campbell.
2: Where is he at, dispatch?
1: He's at the pilot in Calipoosa.
2: I want my number, dispatch.

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0: 529 dispatch. Be out on Kensington Circle. I'm advised on the mayor's in just a second. Reference 37 activity.
1: Two more.
0: You can hold my status. I'll advise the mayor's in just a
2: second. 529, it's going to be 328.
0: 529, this is actually clear.
3: Unit coming up 23.
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3: 10-4, I'm clear.

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0: 221 dispatch, I'm 95, go ahead and start me a hook.
1: 10-4.
2: If there's somebody in South Park at Central, get that turning lane out of the way.
3: Hey, they turned right instead of left.

0: 54. Y'all are going to be the closest. So get to 27 at
1: 10-4.
2: So we're going down 47?
0: 10-4, they went right to the left. I was, yeah.
2: Clear.
3: Go into in front of you.
4: Good luck there on cancel. Wingo's been notified.
3: You want us to give the traffic to go?
5: Yeah, get it going.
0: Go.
3: 38, we're going to count you. We'll be all right.
0: Yeah.

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1: We're 10-4 on the same dispatch, just waiting for Carol UC.
0: 10-4.
2: Hayes Mill Road at Soma, apartment CC22 for a dispute in progress between management, maintenance, and a male that's being evicted.
1: Okay.

0: 93 dispatch.
1: Medic 3, go ahead.
0: That's Carrollton, code 1-1.
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2: Go ahead.
3: The male's name.
2: The caller actually didn't advise. I believe she's the live-in officer there. I believe she was just notified by maintenance. She's also advising that this subject has apparently assaulted an employee, but they're free.
3: What's the history of that apartment number?
0: .423 dispatch, 10-8, status 5. I'll be en route with .418.
2: Here, can one of you give me a 21 as well?
0: Simple.
2: .23 in regards to a 9-year-old male. Dispatch 238.
4: Go up.
2: We'll have another call holding in C sector 1331 South Park Street at Genesis Salon. Reference to a dispute just occurred. Three black males in a white Nissan SUV have left unknown DOT. The dispute was over them looking at a gas line and throwing trash into the business's dumpster.
4: Clear off someone that way in just a minute. 230 dispatch, we'll get that.

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0: Clear on hold.
2: Flag down at Longview Park, reference the 65 vehicle. It's back running. Be back around some.
0: Clear.
3: Dispatch 44, respond 564 West Mandeville Road, 564 West Mandeville Road up a Hog River Road. EMS zone 1, sick person.
4: Where's you split? You have
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4: a call
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4: From my
3: Dispatch 43, you'll stand by. Farewell, please, 47 Sand Hill.
4: Nice crowd, Burwell.
5: 47 clear.
6: No, 91 dispatch. MA says 14 to jail, one more, sir.

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0: having pain where his toes had been amputated previously, no further.
1: Comfort Inn, 25 of your complainants, going to be the manager in reference to a 1016 already occurred, advising that they are guests that have checked in and refused to give a deposit. No further at this time.
2: Careful.
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4: 10-4.
0: Law, I'm not with you.
3: 42 dispatch, we're going to be code 1 to Villarica.
0: Samples.
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0: Samples.
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0: 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Texas returned over to 42. I'm going to be in service.
1: Damn.

0: 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Reference to a sick person. 55-year-old male, currently conscious and breathing. He's advising that he's having some feet pain and requesting no lights or sirens and will be waiting in the roadway.
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1: Another call holding in C Sector, 1355 South Park Street at Kroger. It's going to be at the red light. Two adults and 10-112 collecting money. No 25.
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0: 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I was able to get the best person in her vehicle.
1: Okay.

0: the first round, 75.
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0: Can you get area 3160, 3160, West Hollywood 66, Midway West Church, 1037 black male, heavy set, white shirt, possibly wearing pants? Our caller was a passerby and advised that he was acting 37 and was carrying a 32.
1: I'm clear. It's probably going to be Randy Peavy. I'm going to be around shortly.
0: Hey, boy.
2: 73.
1: Go. 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

0: 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Hold on. Please number, please.
1: And.
0: That's all right. Thank you.

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0: 104, Highway 61 connector near the Panama Tan. Complainant advised there was a female and 4 to 112 that were yelling at a male in the parking lot. Advised it was a white female and a black male. No further, just requesting a turn for welfare.
1: 76.
2: 58 will be 76 too.
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1: Yes, ma'am.
0: Hi, this is Gatherick. 219 back to the county. We have a call holding for a chest pain at Freeman Clinic for Fresenius care.
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4: An 82-year-old female, conscious and breathing, complaining of chest pain in the center of her chest and under her breast. No difficulty breathing, no change in color at this time. 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
0: We'll be clear at Carrollton here in just a few seconds. Shooting Q41 at station. We'll head for Will.
2: What's on three?
1: 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Thank you, 45.
3: One of our drones will be fall detection. 65-year-old male. No contact. I'm getting over there this time.
1: /41/19/45, can you go to 3? 47,
2: please.
1: 49, please. Dispatch 57, can you copy a call in 2?
2: 10-4, go ahead.
1: 209 East Wilson Street at the Wilsonville Townhomes, apartment 98, that's 98. Going to be in reference to a 99 vehicle. It was reported yesterday and she was told to talk to property owners. Requesting 25.
2: 10-4, you can show me status 15 out here. 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
1: 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Field out 5, animal patrol, but dog is not going to be aggressive. I'm going to be 10-8 status 9 on here.
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1: Mulberry on 100 North here near McIntyre's with the city's public works. I've got a water main blowed out. I've got part of one lane blocked, 1058.
2: 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Registration canceled.
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27 northbound passing Hilltop. They're passing a tan Lincoln. It's all over the road. They've been following them since Franklin. Stand by for the 28.

0: 28, David Edward Sam, 7752, DES 7752.
1: 34,
0: 620. Last seen northbound on 27, passing Hilltop.
1: Damn.
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0: 10-4. I seen coming up on Lowell Road.
1: I'm passing along to the city. We ain't got nobody in that area.
0: 10-4.

0: 5-29. I-20 eastbound at exit 11. I-20 eastbound at exit 11. To be for suspicious male, caller advised the male sitting at the red light at the end of the exit ramp. To be a white male wearing a black shirt and brown pants. Stand by, we're going further.
1: Two.
2: Edward Sam, 7752, DES, 7752. Callers advising it's all over the roadway. No further.
3: Clear, am I still on the line?
2: Negative.
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0: 3457 North Highway 27 off of Smyrna Church. Sir Fulver on a white male carrying a backpack keeps walking in the middle of the road. He's 27 going towards Hooden Creek. Clear 529.
2: Pretty sure this subject's out here all the time. 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
0: 10-4.
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2: 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I don't need to return. Don't mind, just lock him down here at the end of the ramp.
1: Good for you, sir.

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0: 2069.
1: Got a concern for welfare at 110 Austin Circle off Austin Avenue. It's going to be on a 3-year-old male. Caller's going to be the father. He had a verbal agreement with mom to receive the child last week. They were never able to meet up with each other. There is no legal custody agreement per the caller, but he hasn't been able to get a hold of mom since last week either.
2: One 06 984.

0: dispatch 45, you're responding to 322 Adams Avenue in reference to a fall. 66-year-old male, currently conscious and breathing. Positive, wasn't active.
1: $9.75.
0: I called to complain about Chief Isaiah is walking on Hooping Creek Church Road going towards Mount Pleasant Church.
1: I believe they want a 25.
0: Negative, they were just a passerby.
1: I'm clear. I'll be 10A for calls. I'll still ride out that way though. You get something looking up.
0: 10-4, we've only gotten one call on so far. Ten-4, can you copy another call, please?
2: Seven.
0: I may have been inspecting a boat trailer at 1117-1117 Campground Road off of Lively Road. Floor Highway 27 at the Walmart for shoplifting. It's going to be in progress. Caller advised the subject would not stop and is currently in the parking lot. Caller advised it's going to be a white male, black hat, black jacket, gray pants, leaving off road 3 in a Honda SUV, dark green or gray.
3: 529 dispatch, see if she can see which way we're going.
0: Several.
3: You say a silver Honda van?
0: It's going to be a dark green or gray Honda SUV. Caller advised, they're going out by Beals, coming to the red light. The caller's looking to see which way they turn. Caller just advised, they are turning towards Chick-fil-A.
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2: 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Vision, we're not leaving. 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
3: Non-16, she didn't provide a 28, but it's a gray Chrysler 200. 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When she originally called, she said it was just parked in the middle of the road.
2: Careful.
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3: Good.
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0: Morning, we have that tenant calling in, requesting a 21 for status 9.
6: Yeah, or is that the one on Hayes Street?
0: That's 10-4, 208.
6: Or if you could attach the 88 to my cab, please, I'll get for 21 short.
3: Negative. Unknown direction of travel. Travel from the red light. 28 is going to be Adam David King 9 Union Robert.
5: If you want to pay attention down there, I'll try to hit 27 north real quick.
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3: Caller also advised, it's going to be a male driver, white male, curly hair, black shirt and blue jeans with a female in the passenger seat.
0: They're responding to a Paul's call, but the history here, they've got two subjects that reside that are extremely 1096.

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1: Come full amount.
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4: 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No, head back towards Walmart.
5: Negatives are gone now. Starts around this place. Can I get that tiger game one more time?
1: 10-4, the tag is going to be Adam David King, 9, Union Robert.
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1: 10-4.
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6: We're out on 113, close to West Virginia level, trying to get two cars of cross the road, broke down. You can hold status for us.
1: 10-4.
6: Boy.
5: Is that going to be Georgia or Alabama 28 or what?

0: just to confirm, you want to steer the boas to County or to Carroll or both?
1: Give it to both. I'm trying to confirm that tag. I can't get it to come back to Georgia or Alabama.
0: No, it's low.
2: No.
0: The driver did advise he is leaking antifreeze a little bit. Do you want fire to respond with you as well? Blue Acura, was it this last scene, at the red light, unknown direction of travel from there. 28 was given Adam David King, 9 Union Robert, ADK, 9 UR, again, blue Acura, driven by a white male with curly hair, black shirt, blue jeans, does have a female passenger in the front seat. Nothing further at this time.

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1: 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She knows whose car it is now.
0: Send me a reference to a shoplifting that occurred at the Bremen Walmart. It's a blue Acura, 28 Adam David King, 9 Union Robert. Unknown direction of travel as they took fishing reels.
2: 10-4.
0: Unknown direction of travel, 28 Adam David King, 9 Union Robert, ADK 9 UR. They took some fishing stuff. No further this time.

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1: I'll be 95 free miles from the courthouse to the jail.
0: Tamworth.
1: Edward Boyd, 7564, I'm going to win.
0: Edward. Can you go to Sand Hill 43 Burwell?
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0: Clear. 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We have upgraded to a possible stroke. 46-year-old male that is currently conscious and breathing, advising that he is vomiting and now his arm is feeling numb and weak. The symptoms started around 9:30 this morning, with a headache and nausea, and now he's having numbness in his hand.
2: Support.

0: 45 seconds. Head 1, Charlton.
1: 4.
2: And hold. Still got combat?
3: Not yet. Can you copy that 28? I've got the correct 28 on that.
0: Head 4.
3: Adam, Boy, King, 9, Union, Robert. It's on a Grand Color Acura MDX.
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0: 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It's valid, unknown insurance, NSR.
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2: Clear. We have a 46 keys request coming in at 214 North Dogwood Street. Complained is that she called earlier this morning and couldn't get anyone. Advised that the car's been running since around 6:30. How do you advise?
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0: Go ahead with it.
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2: Zero with unknown direction of travel, 28 Adam David King, 9 uniform Robert, that's ADK9UR. They took some fishing reels, no further.
3: Tim, where are you going?
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0: Units, status 13 on Waco Shore Road. Returns to Jamie Williams out of Raymond. Class C's valid, showing a possible 1029 for a Jamie Marie Williams, white female, date of birth of 10/27/1979, for a probation violation on a traffic offense out of Tallapoosa PD. Get a social
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0: 10-4, social matches for a Jamie Marie Williams, white female, date of birth 10/27/1979, 5-3-155, brown, scar on her abdomen, I'll go and confirm.

0: 924, caller buys no 32 or 56, unknown 10-100, and he doesn't know anyone in the area, so not sure where he may be going. He lives in Atlanta.
1: No. 20, 10-100, 10-100.

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0: 844 dispatch. Get a hold of Carroll County and let them know that that shoplifting vehicle just hit our center point camera going towards their county.
1: 10-4.
0: Yeah, hold on just a minute.
1: Six-oh-nine status.
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1: 10-4.

0: 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We're going to meet 10-8. Can I get case times for the sick person call on 8367 Highway 78, please?
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4: 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We're heading to another address. I'll give you numerics when we get there.
1: Time for

0: 23, I apologize. You can get case number for Highway 78, 2941, 2941. RC Building 21, dispatch 1134, en route 1134, showing on a refusal 1144.
1: Clear, thank you. Can I also get on for the breathing problem call?
0: 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Medic 2, you ready to copy?
2: You can go ahead and finish up with 3. We're leaving Carrollton. We'll give you a call when we get back.
0: Inform Medic 3 for the breathing problems. 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Dispatched 1141. En route 1142. On scene 1203. 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

0: 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It'll be 23 back out of it. Back out of Genesis, status 8.
1: Clear. Ten four.
2: You told.
3: Can you give me that lookout 28-4?
1: Adam Boy King, non-union Robert. Blue Acura.
3: 10-4, is it going to be a sedan?
1: Comes back on an MDX.
3: 10-4, I'm behind a blue one, Georgia 28, standby.
1: Okay, what's your 20?
3: San Diego coming to the Jones Barbecue, I don't believe it's going to be the same one. It's going to have a different plate on it.

0: 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You said the 28th, Adam, David, Robert, and I'm UR.
1: It's Adam Boy King, 9, Union Robert.
0: Ten 4.
1: 418, is it that vehicle?
0: It is.

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1: 44 square.
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0: 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Have her come to the door?
1: Have her.

0: 357 dispatch, what was the vehicle description for that shoplifting operation?
1: Blue Acura NVX SUV.
0: Vehicle.
1: Adam Boy King 9 Union Robert.
0: Out of Georgia, Alabama.
1: One of the new Georgia tags.
0: They're 21 tonight.
2: Ten four. Two 4 all unit status.

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0: 529 just advised that he has three more possible addresses. Did not advise us of what those addresses were.
1: Cancel. Myself and 257 in that area of Center Point and personnel.
0: Come on.
1: I'd imagine it may have went on in Carroll County, though.
0: We did advise Carroll County.
2: I'm on Bone Road now. Going up to Harmon. Going to check it, too.
1: Careful.

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0: 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It's going to be Paraset at the end on a blue Camaro.
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0: in this vicinity, Dustin.
1: 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Go ahead.
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1: Philip Slater.
2: Stand for, like him, 37 in there. He said he's looking for land to buy.
1: Stand for.

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0: Clear, we have a vent inspection coming out. Area of 95 Liberty Road near the pilot. Complainant advised it's going to be the truck yard that's behind the pilot. Vent inspection will be on a truck. They have the forms.
2: Good day, we'll take that out.
3: It's 58, y'all 39, I'll be en route to it, I'm closer.
0: I'm clear.

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1: Yes, ma'am.
0: Just a reminder of that 1059F leaving Hightower going to Forest Lawn.
1: What time was it?
0: Pickup is at 1440.
1: Clear.
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0: Watson Street, North Acon. Sam Boy, I 3921, White Honda.

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2: 10-19, please. 44, 10-19, please.
1: 45, please. Go ahead.
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1: Got it.
0: There's going to be Billings right here, right before 113 in front of the pilot. Delta 28, correction, New York 28, John Lincoln, Tom 1695, JLT 1695. Stand by there. Continuing.
2: Stop on Hammond Street.
1: Clear.
0: I thought it was going to be inside the pilot.
1: Simple.
3: 415 is left on the 23rd.
1: Clear.
2: Civil.
1: Simple.

0: 924 dispatch, will be 1080 status 4. Weren't able to locate another party.
1: 10-4.
2: December 24.
1: 10-4. Four 15 status.
3: Don 10-4.
1: I'm clear. 15, you 10-4.
4: I'm 10-4 to start.

0: I'm not in dispatch. Can I get my times for a shuffle to call?
1: Here before you know.
2: Clear.
3: Could you advise the compliance location one more time, please? I'm having a difficult time locating.
2: They advised they were going to be waiting in the truck yard behind the pilot and that they would flag you down. We can give them a call back.
3: That's what I appreciate.
2: Do you need a case number as well right now or no? Good.
4: 1-on-1 shut down right here at Western Chapel.
2: 10-4.

0: medic theater special tonight.
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2: Four 15 dispatch.
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2: 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He's not fully blocking the road, so, and it's not a busy road that he's on, so he's good for his post-open weight.
1: Simple.

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1: Good one.
0: 115 Highway 27 at the KFC. It's going to be for an accident, no injuries. It occurred in the drive-thru. Stand by for further.

0: 29. Do you mind grabbing that? I gotta get gas real quick.
1: We got this 59 too. What's going on? And 422. 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
0: Yeah.
1: Hey, Tandy, if I got that wrapped up.
2: Danville.

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1: Clear 529.
0: Five 29 dispatch, I'm 23 standby in high tower.
1: Clear 539. We're clear from Santa Carolina. Where do you need us?
2: Fifteen in progress. McMail trying to get in the back door. Blue shirt, blue pants.
3: I-20 eastbound, just past exit 5. Accident, unknown injury, it's going to be a single vehicle. Stand by further.
0: Here comes the rain.
4: I'll be right with you as soon as I get fuel.
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1: Same, I have the driver of the car on the phone.

Dispatch, engine 5, medic 2, I-20 eastbound, just past exit 5, 20 eastbound, just past exit 5, accident, unknown injury,

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1: Chicken for 19.
0: 84.
2: Just east of exit 5 for an accident. Unknown injuries. Only a single vehicle. Not overturned, they're advising they hit the guardrail. Partially blocking the roadway. We are receiving an additional call at this time stating that there is no injuries.
3: Clear. Due to one call saying no injuries, we're going to respond non-emergent. Also due to heavy rainfall in the area until somebody can get there and advise us further.
2: Hey, boy.
4: Three, Henry, Sam, David, Zebra, Adam, Paul, Robert. 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
0: 8367, Highway 78, 8367, Highway 78. For psychiatric, it looks like Cross Street's going to be Westbrook. Dispatch, engine 10, medic 1, 8367, 8367, Highway 78, cross to Cashtown Road for psychiatric, timeout 1431.
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3: Just be advised that we have a second accident behind the first accident for a Kenworth that hit the guardrail.
2: Got any injuries on there?
3: I'm sure our back planet was out with the first one with cones out because she's a pilot driver, so she had cones put out.
2: Sandborn, 44 just cut across. If you want to, I'll work them. Just come up here to the salt barn and try to slow everybody down. Steve, if you can get me an ETA on, as long as 44 is okay with a GSP.
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3: 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Are you going to be out with the Armada or the...
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3: 10-4. 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
2: CMV dispatch.
3: 255.
2: Yes, ma'am. 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
3: 10-4 it is. Between right past Cashtown.
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2: 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We're coming out of Villa Rica down I-20. Thank you.
5: A Freightliner, you'll need a 51. 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I think it's all in Kleenex and they're Kool-Aid. I believe it's Kool-Aid. Tropical punch.
3: 10-1.

0: Engine 11, 20 eastbound between exit 5 and exit 11, 20 eastbound between exit 5 and exit 11 for an accident, unknown injuries. We have one 18-wheeler. Their Vozit is smoking. Unsure how many of the many vehicles at this time. Male driver with leg pain and hand injury. Trying to get me to lane.
1: That's why I stroke 61 responding.
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0: People are also being advised, I'm receiving an additional call. Vehicle overturned, flipped. 222 East Bridge Road, 222 East Bridge Road. 2 miles or further.
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0: 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Ladder 1, are you responding to 222 East Bridge? I apologize.
1: Yes.
5: Call out 1 also.
3: Dispatch Battalion 1 will be responding to I-20 calls.
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1: Let's play all of our units responding to interstate over to Type 1.
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1: Yeah, for nothing further.
0: Yield traffic.
3: 321, have you checked on all the occupants of these vehicles up here?
7: I checked on them. The driver that's walking down next to the guardrail, he said his back's hurting. We'll go ahead and get Engine 9 and route out here.
0: I'm clear on having Engine 9 also on route.
7: Got a Kenworth that's hit the guardrail as well. I don't know if it's going to need a wrecker or not.
0: Okay, stand by.
7: If nothing else, go ahead and start or tell them it's going to need a record because of the bumper being pushed back into the steer tire.
0: I'm clear.
7: I know this is a lot for you. I'm sorry. I didn't call it.
4: 255 dispatch. Trying to figure out exactly how many accidents there are and how many people served.
0: 10-4, dispatch, you clear. Negative, not this time. I have multiple people talking. I apologize. As of right now, the one at 222 East Bridge Road, 222 East Bridge Road, there is going to be no injuries that we are aware of at this time. I do have ladder one responding. What was your traffic?
8: We're going to respond with Medic 2 to I-20.
0: Clear, Medic 3. I'm showing you responding to I-20.
4: Medic 2 dispatch. We're on the scene, I-20 eastbound. We're going to say it's about the 6 or 7 with multiple vehicles in the roadway. We'll be out this case.
0: Clear, Medic 2 on scene.

0: There's only one up here, but he's fine. He won't bang. You got anybody down there that wants one?
1: One is right here in between the two 18-wheelers. The short guy in the black jacket.
2: No injuries here, but I am going to need a wrecker. There is another incident behind me. Did Sheriff's Department say they needed any assistance?
3: Clear, not at this time. There's several.
0: The one stopped in the middle of the highway is not in the...
3: Dispatch 255.
2: Go.
3: 255, I apologize. It's going to be a 62-year-old male. He is conscious and breathing, not taking his meds and not acting like himself, not right in the head.
2: Pin 4, thank you, dispatch.
3: Clear a minute, 1 second. Negative, not at this time.
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3: Clear, ladder 1 in service. At 222 East Bridge Road for a vehicle that flipped. But then advising there was no injuries and the driver was leaving.
0: Anvil.
3: Go ahead, 529.
5: Sub 14, V10A, S15.
2: Yeah, 255 dispatch.
3: Good.
2: Police show 255, 1206, 23, hold status, thank you.
3: 10-4. 221, JSP has been notified. Trooper is coming from Paulding. I have did advise them of 3 18-wheelers that we're going to need. I know for sure one that was going to need a wrecker.
1: Did they advise you what badge number was in route?
0: Let's see if we can get at least one lane to open up through here.
1: I'm going to see if I can move that truck. It's in the middle of the interstate.
0: Simple. That'd be great for us. Great big help there.

0: 4377.
1: Clear.
2: Careful. I know I asked you this, and I may not have heard it, but they advised you what GSP unit was en route.
3: They did advise. I didn't get it typed in. Stand by, and I'll listen back and tell you.
2: Cancel.
1: The complainant was on scene with the patient. Law enforcement is on scene at this time. I'll advise when it's clear.
0: Cancel, thank you.
4: Patient doesn't follow me, please.
2: Okay. Right now, I believe everybody's going to refuse except one. You can 22.
0: Yep. 0-3-0.
1: Clear 0-3.

0: You can get Truck 61 to hang out right there for just a second. I'm fixing to move this rig.
1: Requesting 25 at the front desk. Reference the subject that they want 129. No further.
2: 365, you took a point. I'm over here with a complainant. They just arrived over here at this residence. She want me to go in the house with her, make sure everything's okay.
3: 78, you took a point.
4: Yeah, we can use EMS. You can let the fire go.
1: 10-4. Clear engine scan. 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
5: You heard me. I'm going to go out there.
1: Clear engine scan.
0: Truck 61, sir.
1: Truck 61.
0: That's the same accident as five on correction, no, 89. We've been released by Med, they weren't there.
1: Clear, Truck 61 back in service.
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7: Medic 2B, medic 2A.
8: Go ahead.
7: We're going to be obtaining a refusal.
8: 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I'm on my way back down there.

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0: Medic to dispatch.
1: Medic to.
0: Can I get a case number, please?
1: Case number 2944-2944.
0: Clear, thank you.
2: Is there any accidents between here, us and 811?
1: Not at the moment.
2: Simple, maybe we can keep it that way.
1: Please.
3: You want to pull your car up here so they know to get over in the right lane?
2: Yeah, I'm heading that way.
1: I think I can turn for welfare. Minutes. The motor unit is from coming from Cartersville about an hour.
3: I'm clear, dispatch.
1: 221 for whatever vehicle, whatever accidents you're working. Do you need any records for them?
2: Nissan Armada.
1: I'll go ahead and notify Lingo's. If Dan, 4519.

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1: 11's clear.
0: And
1: the Freightliner is a mid-size CMV pulling a tag trailer. It's got some kind of steel load on it. It's going, most of them going to need a 51.
0: Ten-four. So I need more than one record tonight.
1: Tag trailer weighing about 20. It is all the way under the truck, and the truck is...
2: Whenever y'all get a second, can I get my times for this 1050?
0: Ten four, just stand by one.
2: Careful.
3: Ten four, I've got a 1057 just occurred, Bankhead at Northside, Kia Seltos, and an unknown other vehicle. They're not blocking, no injuries.
2: Clear, they get a tag or direction of travel. 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
3: Negative, they're not sure which way they went at the light. They're going to be on Northside Drive.
2: 10-4, they going north or south?
0: Ten four.

0: 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I'll have to go back to the office. My phone's currently dead at this moment.
1: 10-4.
2: 365 dispatch. You can show me now the public.

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0: Nicht beispielsweise.
1: You still out on Highway 78?
2: Okay, four. Am I needed over for?
1: I have a call for a 21 at 767 Addison Road for a dispute. We also had the accident on Eames Bridge that the vehicle left, and the complaint was for requesting if anybody was coming out there.
2: Sample. Go with that 88 this morning.
1: Alright. 88 for me, 770-877-1220, repeating 770-877-1220, because they can send a call subject, and that's for the Addison Road. For the accident on Eames Bridge, 1201's out with it.
3: It is going to be a 48-year-old male, currently breathing unconscious. By the night, he's having chest pain and left arm pain that's going up to his jaw. He does have a history of a heart attack, and he's not clean at this time. No further.
4: 47 clear. We're going to be in route.

0: 2244.
1: Has EMS transported anybody from out here?
0: So far, just got a refusal.
1: Yeah, well, thanks, ma'am.
0: Multiple refusals.
1: Outstanding.
2: 57 dispatch, go ahead with that, vehicle 28.
0: Tabor. LN.

0: engine 18 something.
1: Pass, where did you say that was again? Kind of hard to hear out here a little bit.
2: It's going to be right at 222 Eves Bridge Road.

0: as far as now, I'm 54.
1: Hello.
0: 261, 261 Pate Road off of Hardy Road. Dispute just occurred. Caller buys a female that lives with the neighbors. Has been verbally arguing with the complainant for the last few weeks. It's a white female in a blue tank top and pajama bottoms.
1: Okay. 69, dispatch, copy 714.
0: Good.
1: 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It's going to be status 13. You can show me around with 54.
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1: Go ahead. Got a 250 at 903 South Park Street. It's going to be in front of Aaron's, the Buick, and a BMW. Partially blocked in, no injuries.
0: If you can get them moved, just start getting the info. I'll come down there and get it from you in just a second.
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没挂着车。那你问，现在怎么去做？为什么我能去做飞行前？

0: 57 dispatchers have been individuals involved in that 10 PD alert.
1: The original driver of the vehicle is not on scene.
0: Hey, 57, give me a 21. Stable.
1: Our client called back and advised that the female shoved her finger up her nose and now her left eye is bleeding, refusing EMS. She's now walking down the road.
0: Stuck her finger up her nose and her eye's bleeding.
1: That's correct.

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0: 10-4. I apologize, I'm at the page 41. Dispatch 41, can you stage an area of 261 Pate Road, 261 Pate Road off of Hardy Road, EMS on 1. EMS on 5, reference to a possible cycle.
3: 41's clear, in and out.
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2: 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We have an assist motorist at 127 ED Drive, Cross Street of Bushmill Road. It's going to be a white Jeep Wrangler, not running no vehicle. 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
0: Good.
1: I-20 westbound at the way station. I-20 westbound at the way station. Been called in by NUSP, but they received a call from CHAMS. One of their units has been out there for about an hour, and they haven't heard from them. They just want to make sure they're okay.
0: Yeah, 40, just let them know I'm coming from South Park Street.
2: 73, 61 and I-20, we'll pick it up.
0: Appreciate it.
2: Now, this is you're saying that there's a GSP unit down there that I've heard from in a while, or a CHAMS unit that I haven't heard from in a while?
1: CHAMS, I haven't heard from their unit.
3: So. 926 dispatch.
1: Good.
3: 10-8 from 1084, 1042.
1: 10-4.
4: 243 dispatch. I'm at 23, but I'm 39 now.
1: Clear.
0: I'm going to find the recent address for Amber George. I believe they made it somewhere over here.
1: 10-4, stand by.

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1: Go ahead.
0: Is the driver of this vehicle going to be calling that wrecker? We don't have a number for them.
1: Ten-four, I'll check for one more time.
0: Clear. Any further, they were able to get contact with him?
2: Ninety-38 dispatch, 10-8 from 84, 10-42.
1: 10-4. 969 dispatch, run to George 28 for me, see if you can get 27 information and a phone number back.
0: Good.
1: Robert Knorr, boy, 3055.
0: All right, copy.
1: Hey,
0: Wallace Bentley at 770-836-6812, 770-836-6812.

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1: Hold us out of service in reference to fuel.

0: 57.
1: Yes, sir.
0: You'll work on chemical pleasure. I'll be in office. PD, please. Dispatch, if you'll know the cab that you advise, we will, with most of our.
1: 59, you did advise he said yes to imply consent.
0: That is correct, yes, sir.
1: 57, the Villa River, could you get on call blood draw on route to the PD, please?
2: Seven, and shows that she still lives at 267 Dumping Road, lot 40.
3: 10-4, I don't believe this is going to be her.
2: 10-4. Go ahead.
4: 10-8, status 15, status 20.
2: 10-4.
0: 59, the rush copy, 28 for this record.
2: Go ahead.
0: Out of Florida, Paul, X-ray Adam, David, 30.

0: AD40, he's on the EMS.
1: Yeah, 10-4. Give us 1 second, she has the party locked up inside.

0: What did he say just then?
1: Bleeding said that she may have locked herself inside.
0: I'll start that way.
1: And more.

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1: Go ahead.
0: Do you have a number from Freeman Record Service?
1: We got a number for Bremen Towing.
0: Yeah, 10-4. Can you give them a call, please?
1: Clear.
2: P55 control. Please close the Sally Fort gate.

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1: No.
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1: No, 42, dispatch.
0: Go ahead. Go ahead.
1: 10-42.
0: 10-4.
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0: 10-4, thank you.
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0: I drive in reference to a medical alarm. They're advising that they made contact with the mother. He advised that her daughter is possibly having a reaction to some seizure medication. 37-year-old female that is dizzy, delirious,

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0: 10-4.
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0: Nine-73. Send a cop off on your cab.
2: No.
0: I-20 westbound, passing the 19, black sedan all over the road. I didn't advise they were driving the emergency lane.
2: 7.
0: Go ahead.
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2: 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I'm only riding looking for the subject he left walking.

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1: 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Both patients in the same vehicle.
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0: 542, engine 22, 646 West Park Street, 646 West Park Street, Park Place Apartments, apartment H102, breathing problems.
1: Clear. 234 on scene at the accident on South Park Street.
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0: We're going to be in service in the county. We're also going to pick up that breathing problems on Park Street.
2: Stand for.
3: 42, 46, I haven't started that report yet.
0: Stand for.
2: 42, he's on one, please.
4: Six, 13, dispatch.
1: John.
4: 7609, we'll be out at the library with this subject. Ace 10-4. So you can get Voss. EMS, go back 10-8, please.
0: Pencil. 221 is going to be hanging out with them just a little bit longer to help out with traffic.
1: Pencil.

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1: Do you want to handle 85, or do you want me to continue holding it for one of the other two?
0: I'll go pick it up. What was the address again?
1: 127 80 Drive, 127.
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1: When y'all calling 44? 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
0: Ladder 8, medic 2, 4326 Stone Mountain Street, 4326 Stone Mountain Street, culture to Magnolia Street for chest pain. 50-year-old female, conscious and breathing. Complained of the chest pain under the breast area into the neck as well as shoulder. Causing she is having some dry mouth. Does have a pacemaker. I'll update any further.
6: Terrible. 5025 with 359, reference to a transport is in car cameras and 6 phones.
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1: Can you give me a run number for this call, please?
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1: 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Good.
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0: I'll take it for this, but we just log for future calls to bring us new addresses to 251.
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2: Simple.
3: 22's and quarter.
4: Ladder 21, is that? We've been released by West Georgia. You can show us some service.

0: 21.
1: Go ahead.
0: I think dispatch is trying to get an update on those tractor trailers on what they need for wreckers. Give them what they need.
1: So 21 Kansas is asking questions. We are advising them to contact CSP on anything they need. It was Tams asking questions. We are referring them to GSP with their questions.
2: Well, I was about to say there's two GSPs and a whole troop of motor carriers.
0: Dispatch. What's the vehicle description on
1: the
0: launch?
1: Steve Wrangler.
3: Go ahead.
4: It's on report tonight.
3: Clear.
1: Should have a for sale sign in the yard.
0: 10-4. I'm looking at... Yeah, I'm looking.
1: Ten four. She called back and advised you were pulled up. Two 35. You still 10-4?
5: Yeah, I'm 10-4. You show me 10-8. We said 10.
1: 10-4.

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1: 10-4. Clear, that was 44 en route to Carrollton.
2: Yes, ma'am.
1: 10-4. Thank you.
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0: No, this is not the case. This is not the case. Number 9 12.
1: Case number is 4034-4034.
2: Go ahead.
0: You can show a CNA on a patient refusal, AMA. Can you hold a 10-6 for pharmacy?

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1: Go ahead, 44. Squadron's unavailable right now. If you have any reports to knock out, just do them in your car.
2: Clear.
1: Shoot me a text with the case numbers and I'll start pass down.
2: Manful. That's call dispatch and get it from them.
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0: at 61166 GSP. 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It's a tan sedan, but they're not injured.
1: You're blocking.

0: 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Can you check to Alabama 27?
1: Go ahead with it.
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0: 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Non-commercial status, current negative 29.
1: 10-4, that was a no on Caldwell.
0: Yeah, 10-4.
1: 10-4, thank you. Devil.

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1: You're ready to 1608.
2: Forty four dispatch. What's the case number for that 1050s on I-20? Just one case number would be fine.
1: One one five eight six.

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1: Good.
0: Can you please be en route to the area of industrial at Rockmart, industrial at Rockmart, possibly near a roundabout? We have a Douglas County deputy that's out with a 1050 blocking one lane of traffic. 10-4. Sim Street off North White, reference to a 1037 male bus. He was going up and down the street, jiggling door handles. He's wearing a lime-colored shirt, brown shorts, with an umbrella.
1: Careful.
0: Dispatch 28.
1: Good.
0: Please be en route to the area of 664 West Bankhead Highway near the Food Depot. The 1050, no injuries, not blocking. It's a gray Hyundai and a dark gray GMC. They're going to be in the turn lane.
1: Okay.
0: Sending you a call by phone.
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0: Call holding at Tysinger Vance, Wagon Yard Plaza. Caller's requesting 25 reference in abandoned vehicle. Been there for a week.
1: And we'll all handle that after this.

0: 45 as such.
1: Go ahead.
0: Meet Kelly from training 76, network meeting.
2: Is not till 6.
0: Yeah, I'm clear.

0: 126 white male, horsetail. Was like a salesman.
1: Clear. Clear.
0: You know, just stay straight. Y'all make contact with him. I'll handle that other call.

0: 46 as much.
1: Go ahead.
0: This passenger advance call, did they give you the 28?
1: Negative.
0: 10-4.

Houston Dispatch, 1028. Charles Victor Paul, 7721. Could you put that in the cabinets for me, please?

0: 3035 dispatch. You go with the case number for that 1050 on the East Bridge, please.
1: One 1590.
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0: I'll be en route to the area of Alabama. Alabama and Columbia. Reference to a missing person in Douglasville. I think you need a 28 for the motorcycle when you're ready.
1: Go ahead.
0: Zebra Queen Boy, 960.
1: Clear.
2: It's clear. Is he going to be critical?
0: Not that I'm aware. He just has ties to that area.
2: 10-4. Dispatch, can you do me a favor and try to contact the ADA to attach that 28 and see if you can ask them to move it to the double park?
1: 10-4. October.
3: Down over that area at the camp, and we're notifying our city works about it.
1: Clear. Clear, you've been to 19.
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0: 对，兄弟，我们说咱们电台是嘛装的？
1: 是吗？
2: 210, I've made contact. She's en route.
3: Clear. Thank you, ma'am.
4: What's this about? 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
2: Dispatch 46, 717 Burns Road, 717 Burns Road at Manila Lake Apartments, apartment 7213, 7213, EMS on 5, site call.
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5: We're in service control. 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
1: 23 on air, you all says.
0: Clear. Mm-hmm. 45 is best. We see it processing as well. Clear. Will you stage in the area? We also have PD en route with you. Clear. I'm going to 717 Burns Road at Mono Lake Apartments, apartment 7213, 7213, in reference to a flight call. A 19-year-old female caller advised that she's upset and she's breaking things and yelling. It is possibly 1016 domestic related. Clear.
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23, 9:30. Harlan Lane Road at McCurdy. Explained to us that there's a 18-wheeler that's stuck on Harlan Lane. They tried to turn and ended up getting the trailer stuck when they were turning.

0: out. We just got a call from Ingram Library. They're advising there's a huge leak in the ceiling on the first floor near the key boxes.
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1: Hey, Ansel. What's your 20?
0: Business 27 by Ken. I'm headed to the pumps. Can you 20 follow me there?
1: Ansel.
2: 244, you getting Sergeant Tone as well?
1: Yeah, I've still got it. I'm at the office if you want the 25 at the top of the hill.
2: Yeah, where I'm almost at.
1: Cancel.

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2: Negative contact from the rest of Columbia down to 27. I'll give the complaint another 21.

0: Dispatch 243. Over on South Park Street. Caller's out with an elderly female in a handicapped spot driving a blue Chevy Malibu. She says that she's lost and her phone is dead. She needs to get to Springwood Drive.
1: Good one, Carrollton.

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1: 10-4.
2: Clear 51 dispatch, same traffic.
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3: All the vehicles are trying to avoid this crash on I-20 or taking them away, so just to give you a heads up, we may have a 1060 down here at some point.

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2: Go ahead.
3: Just for confirmation, did you advise there was a 1050 out there on 20, or there will be one?
2: No, there is an active 1050. There's three scenes out there on I-20, and there's probably, from the time you get off exit 5 to get down to turn on 16, there's probably 40 to 50 vehicles that's trying to avoid Interstate 20 eastbound.
3: Is there anybody out with a 1050?
2: GSP motor carrier, they slapped 2 or 3 of them out there.
3: 10-4, sir.
1: Written.
4: Good.
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6: 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She has responded normally, breathing normally. She's not changing color or clammy at this time. 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
0: 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Dispatch 44, 646 North Park Street, 646 North Park Street at Park Place Apartment, stroke.
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1: 211-211 Chipley Creek Drive off of Samuel Hewlett Road. Remember to abandoned vehicle, the black Altima 28 Sam Nora Mary 6181. It's been there for about 30 minutes and blocking the driveway.
0: 10 someone's driveway.
1: 10-4.
0: 10-4. 920 this way. You see if the city of Carrollton's aware of a 1050 version at South Street.
1: Stand by.
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1: They're advising that he's having some difficulty moving and slurred speech, no brother.
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0: forfeit in this life. I'm 10A. Status 9. They didn't have proper paperwork, or we couldn't find a VIN tag on the trailer, so we advised them what they needed to do.
1: Simple.

0: Tiens, présent 5.
1: Mieux. Tiens, quoi. Engine 5 to dispatch, advise, Louis George is going to be the house all the way at the end. 10-4.
2: Pick him up on the map.
3: 10-4.
1: Nine 20 to suck.
3: Go ahead.
1: You have the city en route. This is 10-50. Two vehicles. One vehicle's off in the bushes. Another one's blocking the intersection.
3: And where again?
1: South Street.
3: Tampa. They advise that the house is going to be all the way at the end of the driveway.
4: There.
3: Right over there.
4: There.
1: Thank you.
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0: Dispatch 57, copy column 1, please.
1: Go ahead.
0: It's going to be 25 Harrell Road at the Dollar General. Reference an unknown problem. Caller advised there was an Asian female in the store wearing a blue shirt, saying that she needed an officer but refused to give any further. We have fire and EMS en route as well, just in case.
2: Up on that.
3: 47 and 42. We're on Main Street. We don't mind.
2: Ten four. You looking at it?
0: Can you go to Sand Hill? 43 Burwell.
4: One by overland to Georgia. Correct, Mississippi.

0: Trevor. Possibly, but we're not sure why. Clear. Just before the 24, there is a truck that started in the westbound lanes and wrecked across the median into the eastbound lanes. One of their deputies saw it. No further information at this time. About less than 30.
1: Better, huh?
0: All three, status 13.
1: You're going.
0: I'm not sure how his first name is pronounced. It's a McLee out of Mississippi. He has a valid driver's license. He's showing a possible 29 through Coweta County for probation violation.
1: Last four socials, 4793.
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0: want this
1: one. 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
0: All right, farewell. You can point to any model, Trevor.
1: Yes.
2: I'm 42.
3: Call received 1541. Dispatch 1542. 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On scene 1547. En route to hospital 1608. At hospital 1642.
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1: Clear, Engine 14 responding. Engine 14, Ben Davis Road at Corinth 5 Points Road. Ben Davis Road at Corinth 5 Points Road for tree down. Clint's advising it's blocking the roadway. Nothing further at this time. Confirmed.
2: White hole.
1: Yes, sir.
2: And you did advise last four sources 4793, correct?
1: 10-4, I even verified it with them as well.
3: .23 in the area, just before .24. The guide wire's completely been driven through. I'm still trying to locate a vehicle.
1: .916, are you copy? 770-560-2157, 770-560-2157, Kelly.
4: 10-4, thank you. .9833, dispatch to 42.
1: 10-4. Where?
2: 9:30 dispatch. I'm 95, one male at Bias TCR. This is going to be an impound now.
1: 10-4, I'll call him back.

0: Like instead of forcing to work with your analyst, you can show him around the house.
1: 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Could you attach that polo to my CAD and 46 or 10?
2: 10-4.

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0: Just be advised, we're getting another call westbound at the 24. It's a black Nissan Rogue that has gone into the ditch. Unclear if this is going to be similar.
1: Yeah, cool.
0: No, I'm good. Ready to copy.
1: Go with it.
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0: thank you. 6-7,
1: dispatch. Go ahead. Reference that wrong way vehicle. Could you possibly pass that on to Temple, Carol, and maybe even Harrelson, too, in case he's already passed us?
0: 10-4. Dispatch 7922, copy, lookout. As I've seen, I-20 westbound passing 26. They're advising a dark-colored S-10 is going westbound in the eastbound lane. We've only gotten one call on it so far.

0: Dispatch, Engine 7, Waterford Road at Sanders Road, Waterford Road at Sanford Road, Sanders Road for tree down.
1: Ten-four, if you can go ahead and give me a text, please. I'll get you to stay here shortly.
0: Ten-four. Clear engine 7 out of service. And I apologize, I cut you off. Which one's responding?
2: Truck 51.
0: Clear truck 51 and route.
2: Two three two two.
0: Truck 61, Waterford Road at Sanders Road. Waterford Road at Sanders Road for tree down. They're advising us blocking both lanes. It's possibly some lines down. Nothing further at this time.

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0: You got a better location for this down tree?
1: Negative. He just survived Ben Davis Road at current 5 points road. Walking the roadway.
2: Stable.
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0: Area 61 at the 24 off and on ramps. I'm on 114 area for this vehicle.
1: 10-4.
2: 344 dispatch.
1: Good.
2: You can notify DOT right here at the mile marker 25. We have about 150 feet of guardrail completely down. We've already had one vehicle drive through it and cross the interstate.
1: 10-4. Clear all units, 10-19.
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0: Got another 1050 at Bellamy on Foster Street. It did occur in the parking lot in front of the E building, Honda Accord and a Ford Focus. No injuries.
1: 10-4. The wrecker's here picking this car up. I'll be there in just a second.
0: Clear.

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1: Dispatch, water for roads going to be shut down until the roads department get out here and clear it up. We flagged the tree on both sides of the road. Truck 61 is in service.
0: Okay.

0: Dispatch, did you have a building there in front of? I'm sorry, I missed it.
1: 10-4, they're in front of the E. Edward building.
0: 10-4.

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1: Go ahead.
0: We should have a small net for you.
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1: Go ahead.
2: True feet 23.

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Heavy climb report tonight.

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0: 367, 367, Lander, Overlook, Serve, off the Hog Liver, Urban, Inspection on Trailer.
1: You can show me out with 44. We'll have the right lane 20 eastbound closed momentarily while Wrecker gets this vehicle.
0: 10-4. I'm clear. What was your 20?
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1: Stand by. 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

0: Is it 14 to 6?
1: Is it 14?
0: Tree's been removed. Is it 14 in service?
1: Is it 14 back in service? Ten four, thank you, sir.
0: Five, 19 dispatch, 10-6, 10-84.
1: Ten four.
0: Five, 18 dispatch, 10-7.
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1: Good.
0: Please show me the part in 8367 Highway 68, 1 male, 1091, for OTA to Floyd County, CSU. Let me know when you're ready for that beginning mileage. Thank you.
1: Go.
0: 4722, repeat 4722. Thank you, ma'am.
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1: West Meadow Cliff Circle off of 113. 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He's just being told that she's there. 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

0: 17 responding. Could you repeat the address, please?
1: West Highway 166. West Highway 166 at River Ridge Drive. Please. Dispatch 42, can you stand by at Sand Hill 43, Burwell?
2: Forty-three clear.
1: Dispatch 45, you're responding to West Highway 166 at River Ridge Drive and reference accident with injuries. Going to be a reference to a male that is having some wrist pain. No further.
2: Good.
3: DCR has got the truck out and the roadway's opened up. One lane, they're going to hook it up. I'm 95 and 1 mile. If you want to ask Coyote King if they want to meet at the line or if they want to come give me a job.
1: 10-4, stand by. 968, I was able to get it back. Ready to copy? Thank you, sir. I'll put it on the communication line. Dispatch clear, all units 1019.
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0: 514. 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
1: Yeah, a bunch of people. 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
0: 10-4, I have Carroll County Jail requesting to speak to him.
1: Give me a minute, I'll let him know.
0: 10-4, if you will, ask for Elisa and Mort.
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0: Aynen seyretmez.
1: And you say, go ahead. 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They will be taped and marked, but they are communication lines that are low.
2: 10-4.

0: No, I'm 16, dispatch, 1042.
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2: I'm
3: 23, dispatch.

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1: Got reports of a 1050 bypass at Noonan, no injuries, not blocking, a Chevy Traverse and a black sedan.
2: Clear out 36.
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4: 10-4, I apologize if I didn't come through.
1: Good.
3: I know you're busy. We've heard anything about Joey.
1: He's asking him now.
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1: 10-4.

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1: Good.
0: Main Street, we're stopping in front of DNA Auto on the road. It's going to be on a white transit work van, Georgia Tech, Delta Fox truck, Quebec, 3744, DSQ 3744.
1: There.
0: Now he's texting the complainant.
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0: 9:30, they will meet and advise if you can 25 at the boat ramp.
1: Simple. I'm coming from Sand Hills. I'll be 20 minutes out.
0: 10-4, that's what I told him.
2: Can you log me a separate case number on the same call reference, the original 1050 with the S10?
3: Seven.
0: 47
3: to 7. We're going to be in service on an AMA refusal. 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
1: Go ahead.
0: We're getting reports of a 1050 with injury in the 900 block of Lovern Road off Brumbolo. It's going to be a single vehicle, white sedan, went off the roadway and hit a light pole, comprising the vehicle smoking as well.
1: United drop.
0: Clear.
2: Where's Oakland?
3: Still up in rough.
1: 22's are out.
2: Dispatch 25, you're responding to Lovern Road up on Brumbolo and reference accident with injuries. They're advising there's going to be a one vehicle accident that hit a light pole, and there is someone inside the vehicle unknown that's set of injuries.
4: Michelle, myself, and 28 responding to the Lovern Road on the riverfront area for a single vehicle accident with injuries.
2: Good work.

0: 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This is going to be it. There's no wreck at Lovers in Brumbolo. You got a better location?
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0: Clear.
2: A single vehicle off the road into a pole.
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2: We're with you.
4: Oh. 130, do y'all need EMS or have they been dispatched?
5: They've probably been dispatched. Fire truck are all upon us. We'll stay out of the vehicle currently.
4: Clear.
6: 10-4.
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0: 23, bleeding from her face. Appears to be from the nose.
1: 10.
2: Whoever's mom, just go start getting him turned around in River Point.
3: Yeah. 22-10-03. I believe everybody's out of the vehicle.
4: Clear 22. Ladder 21, you can cancel.
5: Ladder 21, whatever.
3: Yeah.
6: Go ahead.
1: King Street, near Jellystone, 1037. Activity, they're advising that there was a female there earlier today in a gold car. She was saying that she needed to check the water samples, but she wasn't in a uniform. It occurred today at 1345. They are requesting a 21. Let me know when you're ready to copy that name in 88.
6: 10-4, I'll get the name 88 off the CAD.
1: Hey, Mark, just vibing here tonight. Clear. Four, she's C. Charles Valid.
0: Four, thank you.
1: But is currently breathing unconscious and having all over pain for a fire.
0: Yeah.

0: 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Tree down.
1: Good night.

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0: That is EMS. Got one patient. She's conscious and breathing. But complaining neck, back, and arm, and leg pain.
1: 10-4.
0: Tornado 14 GSP.

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3: nice. 34, is that?
4: Go ahead.
3: You ain't start GSP this way, I'll get you updated here shortly.
4: Clear.
3: This will be pretty well out in the county. We're just left to raise.

0: 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We did have one pretty good sized tree down across the road.
1: Temple.

0: Does that do there, guys?
1: Good.
0: 111 Marie Lane, 111 Marie Lane, Crusher of 78, shots fired. Somebody delay getting problem. They're advising someone is shooting at the complainant's residence. They're advising the complainant was almost hit.
2: Seven and five, dispatch, I'm 38.
0: Gun.
2: Main Street in front of Texaco, it's going to be on a red Honda Accord, Georgia Tech. Charlie Tango uniform, 6479, CTU 6479.
0: Thanks. One 11 Marie Lane, 111 Marie Lane, Crusher 78. It's going to be 258 call, but he is on another call, the 182 King Street. They're advising that multiple shots have hit that residence at this time. They're unsure what kind of gun it is.
1: 10-4 all, so being real. 258.
3: Go ahead for 258.
1: 10-4, is that your zone?
3: I'm taking a 21 right now. I'm unaware. What is it?
1: Yeah, we got shots fired. If you can call them back and head that way.
4: /42.
0: Hey boy.
1: If you would just come toward the middle and hang out, and I'll let you know if we get more units.
3: What's that address?
0: 111 Marie Lane, 111 Marie Lane, Crusher 78. The advisor are receiving another call for Zone 389 Arbacucci Drive, correction, Abercrombie Drive. Caution of Buncombe Waco in reference to illegal dumping.
1: Therefore, we'll get that in a little bit, dispatch.
0: I'm clear. It's just protocol for us to give it to you when we get it.
5: /349, 10-8, 10-15.
0: 10-4.

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1: Out of sight.
0: Go ahead, 285.
1: I can probably handle that illegal dumping by 21 if you'll give me that 88.
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0: 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I'm sorry, 7.
1: Lane 111, Marie Lane, crosser of Highway 78. Per rapid, it is showing Marie Lane as well. 285, are you ready?

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1: About 4 minutes.
0: 10-4, I'm in Ramsey. I'm from Bushville.

0: 9:30 is right.
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1: Never.

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1: Tambor. Dispatch paddock 1. Go ahead. Higgins ER4, Higgins ER4, Sunrise transfer to Tell Under Larica. 10-4, 10-4.

0: No, I'm going to test. Can you run a dental with her as well? Tom, 1126399.
1: Whatever. They're advising that there's a burgundy 4Runner in front of the complaints of residents. It's going to be brick. The numbers are in the window. They're advising there's a swing set beside the residence as well.
2: Really?
1: I know you're nowhere near around here. We're in a 1059 block, and it's I-20 westbound at mile marker 22. I made three vehicles. Two of them are in the median, and the Tesla is blocking the left-hand lane.
2: Claire, coming from Watsburg. Yeah, space wire, correct.
1: 10-4, we're talking to him now.

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1: 10-4.
2: 978 dispatch, 10-8, 10-42.
1: 10-4.
3: Eric on his watch.
1: Medic 1.
3: Yeah, Medic 2 in Rocket Eagle for the transfer, please.
1: 10-4.
3: Medic 2 is clear.
1: Clear, Medic 2.
4: I think this bat's going to clear the radio. Yeah, what we got?
1: All units, 10-3, 10-30, 30, ref at 258, 111 Marie Lane, 111 Marie Lane, crusher 78, possible subject in the area of 10-32, shots fired.

0: Time to discuss what's the case, Ryan.
1: Responding, Higgins ER4, non-emergency transfer, going tender below record room 112, need a monitor, no Rogers right now.

0: Non dirty when you can. Can I get a 21, please? Go ahead.
1: Which record do you have now?
0: Philip.
1: For the family, will you 22 them and request Collins and put Phillips back on top?
0: 10-4. 34, does it matter which Collins?
1: That doesn't matter.
0: Clear.
2: Magnitude is best. Can I get a case of pounds so far?
3: Medic 2, case number is 2947-2947. Call came in at 1839. You were dispatched at 43 and route 44.
2: Clear.
4: Now remove.
0: Devil.
5: Okay. 58, are you in the residence?
6: I am. I'm coming around the wooden fence.

0: my ex, sorry, Dave.
1: Okay.
0: Southmore, the one in the Walmart. Yeah, black, 4 hours, 10 miles.
1: 10-4.
0: Beach is my honor, you too, sir.
1: 10-4.
0: Hey, it's Frank, 1276.
2: Hey, 254, you still in your car?
3: I can be, what you need?
2: You got your PA up?
3: Andrew 3 is the service dispatch.
2: One 11. Somewhere around, huh?

0: 219. Once the dad's truck gets moved, we're going to open the road. 10-4.
1: Okay.
2: Street been removing roadway. Good thing it's in service.
3: One two five five five nine. Repeating 125559.
4: Stand by.

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1: 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Dispatch, 233, all unit status.
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2: Two nights in dispatch.
1: Go to that thing.
3: If you would, can you make a note in the CAD for this address that it's the apartment's way in the back off of a repass?
1: Demo.

0: 219 dispatch.
1: 219.
0: Awesome, that's the cab. We don't think there was any shots fired. They have tin roof and it's possibly some debris from trees in the weather. Hit the tin roof.
2: Two for kid is that he can draw units 10-8, pass 9, pass 15.
1: 4.
0: Come in, clear the scene.
1: 4.
3: Jude 33 switch. Do you have any calls holding?
1: Negative, not at this time.
4: Which
1: one? 385
4: dispatch.
1: Go ahead, 385.
4: 10-8, status 4.
1: Good morning, thank you so much.
5: Service rep for Steele.
1: Taylor.
4: Forty-five.
1: Good.
4: Right, deploy, Taylor.
1: Taylor.
6: Five, six, four.
1: Edward.

0: 319. You can open up that outbound lane.
1: You're digital. You're saying I can open it up?
0: Yeah, we're going to start getting out of here. You can open it up.
1: 10-4, 219, dispatch on 39.
0: We're going 10-8, that's 14 states.

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1: Yes.
3: I'll be on Alabama in front of Green Acres for 1064.
1: Six.
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0: Valentine's Road, 652 Valentine's Road for breathing problems. Patient's a 65-year-old male, conscious, breathing with difficulty, advising he is clammy. No history of lung issues, no further at this time.
1: Go
2: ahead.
1: Shooting route 2002, Hubbard Court, 2002, Hubbard Court, cross street of Chestnut Creek Drive, from 1044 10th. Patient's a 12-year-old male, conscious breathing, but he has cuts on his arm from a knife. We do have Douglas Fire and Ambulance responding as well.
2: 76.
0: 6-0-44. 5 Harold Road, 25 Harold Road, reference to an unknown problem. Caller's advising there's a female taking her clothes off in front of the store, says she seems confused. Doesn't really know what's going on. We do have a lot around me.
2: 10-4,
0: out. 10-4, PD is around.
3: Out. 47, dispatch.
0: 47.
3: We're going to pick back up that call for 42.
0: You, if you'll stand by, Sand Hill.
2: 42, thank you, 47.
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1: 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You can advise EMS, but it's not to anything.
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0: 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Accidents now holding. So we're holding an accident, partly blocking Liberty Road at Edge Road, Liberty Road at Edge. 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
3: 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Boy, I'm coming up on the 19. 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

0: 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Patient's going to be an 87-year-old male, conscious and breathing. They're advising he's bleeding in his urine. No further. Good.
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0: Cross over to South Carroll Road, quick trip. Reference to a 10-50. 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It's in the parking lot. 4 days versus a 4 circus.
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0: 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Not a positive.
1: Liberty Road at Edge Road. Complainant just advised it was a side street off of Liberty from the I-20 bridge. We couldn't get a ping location on them, but they were showing between the I-20 bridge and Edge Road there, next to the pilot center.
0: That's what. B-23 in the area here shortly.
1: Sorry for this.

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2: Q14-7214. Patient's going to be a 54-year-old male, conscious with difficulty breathing when he sits up or lays down. He is responding normally. He has difficulty speaking between breaths. He also has lung history. Dispatch 2036. Dispatch 336, 344, Canis Security is clear to meet you at SOA.
1: Canis.

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0: Super.

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3: Okay, it's clear.

dispatch 44, 1004 Bankhead Highway, 1004 Bankhead Highway at Food Depot, EMS on 1, false. Clear. 46, standby on 1, please. Fire EMS en route. Stand by for further.

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1: Three's clear.
0: Clear both units. Bankhead Highway, 1004 Bankhead Highway at Food Depot. Patient's going to be a 68-year-old female, conscious and breathing. They're advising she fell outside at the entrance and hit her head. She is still on the ground. She fell at ground level, total of accidental, no bleeding. Fourteen Medic 3, 354 Mountain View Road, 354 Mountain View Road, Crossroad Ben Davis. Reference to a suicide attempt, going to be a 23-year-old female, conscious breathing, had a knife to her throat. They have gotten the knife away from her at this time. They're trying to hold her down. Do you have law enforcement route with you? I would suggest staging.
2: I spoke with you a few hours earlier, Megan Miller.
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0: units responded. There wasn't a female was able to break free. She's going to be staying on the front porch as of right now. They're saying that she could possibly be aggressive with responders.
1: A dispatch complaint again.

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0: You can show me 76 to Tanner with EMS.
1: Double. Shot team, be advised, we're also receiving a welfare check, zone 3, 205, Mount Zion East Road, 205 Mount Zion East Road, cross street of Mountain View. Again, it's going to be a welfare check.
2: 10-4, zone 3 busy.
3: That's Mountain Zion East is zone 2. Dispatch, will you find out if she has any access to 1032 guns?
1: I've already disconnected from the complainant. He's advising that all she had access to was that knife, and they have taken it from her at this time. Clear.
3: Two 58-233. Unless y'all want me out with y'all, I can get that welfare check in zone 2. Just stand by. Just get towards the middle, just in case.
1: T-33, they're advising that there's a naked male in a wheelchair. They're advising now that he's going to be in the middle of the road. They're not telling the complainant what he needs help with. It's going to be a white male, late 50s, early 60s. They're advising that they think he's mentally disturbed.

0: Yes, I saw. Thank you.
1: Good.
0: Now one. Hang up call at 941 Alabama Avenue, 941 Alabama Avenue. This is the open silent line. It's going to be a phase 2 location. I'm going to send a call back. No history on the phone number.
1: Civil.
2: Yep.

0: Fulton Avenue at the Bremen Lottery. Someone... Fort Boss complainants involved in a parent left 2-10-112 there. They've been there all day. Stand by for further. And you're working to give out your on-scene station, or you're on scene with law enforcement?
1: Law enforcement.
0: 10-4 yellow volume on my end. They're stating the parent still has not came back to get them. And can I confirm with you your lineup for tonight, please?
2: Only be tonight in a little while.
0: 10-4, thank you. This call on Hamilton Avenue, they are just requesting a 21 at this time.
3: You guys said it was a library?
0: 10-4, that's correct. She just requested a 21 at this time.
3: Yeah, okay. I'll meet her in person. I'm pulling up.
0: 10-4, I'll show you on scene.
2: Do nothing.
0: Clear to there.
4: It's going to be 205 Mount Zion East.
0: Simple, I'm clear.

0: 24 is in service.
1: Devil.
2: Bye. You can clear me from that 38. I went to Star State.
3: You have fire EMS my way for a 59-year-old white male released from the hospital today. Complaining of back pain.
1: Tim, are you at IC 51, correct?
3: 10-9.
1: Can you repeat the age of that patient, please?
3: 59,
4: 5'9". 233, Spencer. I know you got a lot going on. Fire and EMS can come on, please.
1: Denver, I'm clear, 33. Denver, go ahead.
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0: 258, 257. I'm about 5 minutes late if you need me.
1: North Park, turn right on Alabama. Copy a green pickup truck. 28 copy. Paul Boy 04875.
2: Where
3: is
2: he, Frank? Good. Route to Carrollton Field 1000.
3: Breathing. Crossing. He was released from the hospital today, experiencing back pain.
4: Mm-hmm. 43 is out of Carrollton.

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0: 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Dispatch 233, I'm clear you guys have status. Just making sure you're still 10-4.

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1: 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He got an open door.

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1: Is there anybody near the parking deck on the square, Tanner Street?
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1: Radiologist, y'all got to go up there and take everybody out. There's already about 30 vehicles up there, and we'll see a fight in Brew here in a minute. There's some reckless driving going on.
3: Yeah, 476, anybody else
1: coming? 244 is. You got a black Altima with no stickers on it and a Honda Civic with sticker white stickers on the back. That's reckless and parking deck. They're literally taking trips up and down the deck, flying. You got about 20, 30 trucks parked on the second and top level.
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0: Sir, thank you.
1: Yeah. 39 repeating 39 Shadow Creek Drive off Dallas Highway, fifth inspection.

0: Yeah, I think 38. Painter Noonan on a squatted black Silverado. George King, Yankee, 337. Away from turn on your street.
1: How do you get this version?
2: All right.

0: Stand by, I'll call him back. He just says he has the paperwork. He just bought a car and wanted a VIN inspection for it.
1: So it's not for the four cars we had in the inventory?
0: Yeah, that's what's in the driveway. I believe it's one of those cars. I believe it's one of those cars, but he just gave a description of the ones that were in his driveway.

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